0: service to. Those investigations remain live.
1: Events are being held across the nation today to mark National Police Remembrance Day. It's a day for police to pause to honour officers whose lives have been cut short while performing their duties and those who've lost their lives through illness or other circumstances. This year's services hold special significance following the death just last week of Constable Mia Lay, who was killed in a motor vehicle crash in Sydney. She'd been a member of the New South Wales Police Force for just 16 months. Rugby league fans desperate to secure tickets to Sunday's grand final are being warned about scammers. Tickets to the Roosters Knights Decider have sold out, and the NRL says the only way to get a seat is to use the official resale platform. New South Wales Fair Trading Commissioner Natasha Mann says scalpers face harsh penalties.
2: There's very high penalties for breaching these laws. The penalties can be up to $110,000 for corporations and $22,000 for individuals.
1: Ron Stewart says the time has come to say farewell. The 81-year-old will cap off a six-decade career with final concert dates in the UK and Europe from next April through to July.
3: Next year will be my last tour ever. I'm not retiring, but this will be the last rock and roll tour. So I want to thank you for everything you've given me, and hopefully I've given you something in return.
1: And finally, the Australian dollar is buying 70.17 US cents. This is Air National News.
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1: A former rugby league enforcer believes that Phoenix Crossland should receive a lengthy ban for the hip-drop tackle that broke Nathan Cleary's leg. The Knights hooker will front the judiciary tonight charged with dangerous contact. Mark Spud Carroll says the NRL needs to get tough.
5: Give them 8 weeks. I guarantee you. Make it 10. Make it a big, big hit. I think they're going to make a statement of this and say we've had enough.
1: Brisbane will turn into a sea of maroon, blue and gold today to officially welcome home the Lions after their AFL Grand Final victory. Thousands are expected to pack out River Stage at Garden Point when the all-conquering Lions arrive to celebrate their incredible premiership hat-trick. With coach Chris Fagan still considering his future, it could be the last time to farewell one of Brisbane's favourite sons. After the opening match in Townsville last Friday, the Socceroos and Brazil play their second friendly in Brisbane tonight. The Aussies are expecting a strong response from the visitors after their one-all draw in the first match. The friendlies are a lead-up to the Asian Cup in January. And the organising committee for the 2032 Olympic Games in Brisbane has posted a loss of $23 million over 12 months, mainly due to a surge in employment costs. The number of workers has almost doubled in that time, costing the organisation $16 million. Australian Independent Radio News.
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7: Taking a quick run through the latest forecast for the Bayside, a cool and cloudy start, heading for a top of 21 with patchy rain nearby. Humidity sits around 61%, so it'll feel a little damp. Later today, those patchy showers linger, but conditions should ease through the afternoon. Into the evening, skies clear up, dropping to a mild overnight low of 13. Tomorrow is looking sunny and settled, with a top of 23 after another cool start near 13. Right now in Birkdale, it's 18. That's the latest weather update, thanks to Totally Workwear, locally owned and operated. 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

0: There's some good advice for a Tuesday morning from Bon Jovi. Keep the faith. Good morning. It's the second hour of Mornings with Cameron, and I've got Adam to give me a hand this morning. Good morning, Adam.
1: Good morning. Thanks for having me along.
0: Oh, it's absolutely fantastic. We've got some great music for you this hour, but I'd like to shout out first if you're having a birthday. Is sharing it with Horatio Nelson, the great one of the greatest admirals of all time. He'd be 268 today. Michelangelo, whichever way you want to say that. His birthday today. Julia Gillard, happy birthday as well. And Mark Mitchell, probably before your time, Adam, from the comedy company, a member Con the Fruiterer. So, look, everything's in a couple of days there, so really showing my age. Some great music for you, as I said, this hour. We've got LRB very shortly. New one from Pink, Trustful from 2023. Great music. And Hermit's Hermits, our 10 o'clock flashback. With No Milk Today. Beautiful song there. Let's get started with Split Ends. 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Great to have your company this morning.

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1: Give us the time,

One of Pink's more recent songs there from 2023, Trust Falls. Fantastic, isn't it? The Redland City Council's having a bit of fun at the moment. They put out a post in response to Taylor Swift's new song called Cleveland. And, of course, it's got to be about us, hasn't it? Surely. Anyway, the council put a post out suggesting that global superstars' latest song must have been inspired by our beautiful Redlands Coast. So that's been shared over 272,000 times, which is more people actually than live on the Redland, in the Redland City. It's absolutely fantastic. Oh, you've got to have a bit of fun with these, don't you? That's great. Coming up now, Little River Band, It's a Long Way There, right here on Bay FM 100.3.

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0: Some good advice there as well. Oh, lots of life advice this morning. You get what you give. Now, Adam, you're going to let us know about the upcoming Bay FM Fabulous Drag Afternoon.
1: Absolutely, Cameron. So get ready, mate. 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Join us at the Vicky Point Sharks Sporting Club. It's at 325 Colburn Avenue in Vicky Point on the 17th, that's a Saturday, of October, 3 to 6pm. It's the last big day of the year, or the last big event of the year.
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0: Fantastic, Adam. Yeah, it's going to be a great afternoon. Look forward to that.
1: Hell yeah.
0: Okay. Coming up now, Hermits with a song that was written by, this guy wasn't a member of the band, but he was a prolific songwriter. Graham Goldman. He was only 19 when he wrote this song. And whilst the song sounds light and bubbly, No Milk Today it is, it's actually about a relationship breakdown. And good old Graham went on to be one of the founding members of 10cc. Enjoy. No Milk Today, Hermits. 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

former Zoot lead singer Daryl Cotton there with Same Old Girl. Well, it's 4 minutes to 11. And we've got Tyler Farr taking us up to 11 o'clock news. After 11 o'clock news, we have Carrie Underwood, Tim McGraw, Soft Cell, and Daryl Hall and John Oates. So much more to come. 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
1: I'm Ron Wilson. The federal government argues Australia is not immune from global inflation as mortgage holders brace for interest rates to hit a 15-year high. The Reserve Bank is widely tipped to increase rates by at least 25 basis points this afternoon. Businessman Mark Burris says the government needs to get spending under control and not just blame overseas factors.
2: It's not just because of the Middle East, mate. You know, there's been a lot of commentary around this government's spending and this government's spending habit, not just by, you know, commentators like me or various other places, but the International Monetary Fund.
1: The Greens will hold a party room meeting this week to decide on a new leader after Larissa Waters stood down due to a worsening kidney condition. Possible candidates include Deputy Leader Maureen Faruqi, along with Senators Sarah Hanson-Young, David Shoebridge and Nick McKim. While stepping down as leader, Senator Waters intends to return to Parliament after medical leave in the role as a Senator for Queensland. A Melbourne court is expected to approve a $125 million settlement for COVID lockdowns today. It was claimed the use of untrained private security at Victoria's quarantine hotels resulted in around 800 deaths and saw businesses shattered. The government has agreed to settle a class action and pay compensation to affected businesses. Registered businesses that were forced to shut down completely can expect repayments of up to $5,000. Tech giants OpenAI and Anthropic have been called to appear before a hearing into the Medicare data breach. The Senate hearing is scheduled for Thursday to probe the incident which saw a non-human OpenAI agent access several government websites. At this stage, neither company has committed to appearing. President Donald Trump has slammed the decision to release on bail the five men arrested over the alleged RAF-based terror plot in the UK. Counter-terrorism police say the men, who are all British citizens, have been released while further lines of inquiry are followed up. They were arrested on suspicion of preparing a terrorist act targeting RAF Fairford, which has been used by the US to launch attacks against Iran. President Trump says their release came as a surprise.
3: Over there, I'm surprised that they released them. I wouldn't have done that. Look, they've been very good. They worked with us very closely. We know everything about them. We would not have released them.
1: Virgin Australia is being accused of using wild weather as a cover for ongoing cabin crew shortages. AFL fans heading home to Perth and Brisbane after the AFL Grand Final in Melbourne faced chaos with dozens of flights cancelled over the weekend. Sources claim the issues were driven by staff shortages, while the airline blamed the weather. And the first of the 2032 Brisbane Olympic emblems will be unveiled in Cairns today. The logo is being revealed in six stages this week through a treasure hunt conducted in towns set to host events across Queensland. This is Air National News.
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1: Sydney Premiership coach John Longmire has confirmed he's joining Essendon to work with new coach Mark McVeigh. He'll become the Bombers' general manager of AFL Performance. Bombers' great Matthew Lloyd says it's a major coup for the club.
4: When you have someone like John, it helps attract other people too and take some of the pressure off Mark, and to have that type of person in your corner, that's a brilliant appointment.
1: Tonight's second Socceroos friendly against Brazil in Brisbane will serve as a homecoming for 19-year-old Lucas Herrington, who's been playing for Premier League side Hull after impressing at the World Cup. Socceroos coach Tony Popovich says Herrington is quietly humble, but definitely doesn't come across that way on the pitch.
5: Goes out there and he's full of aggression, but you wouldn't think that when you speak to him away from his football. He's developing, and he, since the World Cup, going to the Premier League, getting minutes now against Brazil, a confident young man, defending against the very best.
1: Newcastle halfback Sandon Smith says he's ready to take on his former club in Sunday's NRL Grand Final. Smith departed the Roosters last year and says the Grand Final will be a full circle moment.
6: Sort of funny how it's all panned out. It'll be a really good challenge to go up against them on Sunday. I can't wait. You know, I've still got a few guys over there that I sometimes keep in contact with. So it's going to be a massive challenge for us. But, yeah, we're really excited.
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8: Taking a quick check on the current weather outlook for Brisbane's Bayside. Patchy rain nearby around the city with a cool top of 21 and humidity sitting at 61% for most of the day. Later today, those showers ease back with skies turning clearer through the afternoon. Into the evening, conditions stay mostly dry with cloud breaking and a low near 13. Tomorrow is looking sunny and mild, heading for a top of 23 after another cool start around 13. Right now in Manly, it's 21. That's the latest forecast for the Bayside, with thanks to Totally Workwear, your local workwear specialist. 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

0: 100.3 Bay FM, and that was Nick Lowe with Cruel to Be Kind. I don't know if that's true, but well, it seemed to work for him. It was a great song, very popular. This morning we have some more great music coming for you. Flock of Seagulls, the Bee Gees, and Tim McGraw is Humble and Kind. So, and Soft Cell Get Tainted Love as well. Coming up now, though, the band's going to be playing in the Fortitude Valley on the 11th of December. I just can't wait. Hoodoo Gurus. They're 1,000 miles away. You're on Bay FM this morning, heart and soul of the Bay.
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1: Give us the time,

0: It's great to have your company this morning on Mornings with Cameron. And Adam, I don't want to miss a thing either. And you've got a community service announcement for us.
1: Oh, I do. Thank you, Cameron. Yeah. There's an upcoming event on the 17th of October called Girls Just Want to Have Funs.
0: Mm-hmm.
1: And have a good time while they're doing it. Bayside Shelter, helping local women break the cycle of housing insecurity. And they're inviting you to hit the dance floor, including you.
0: Well, I'd really hit the dance floor. They might have to get it repaired afterwards, but that's fine.
1: Yeah, and help make a difference. So, yeah, October 17 from 3 p.m. at the Bayside Events Centre in Wynnum. Big afternoon of music, pampering, pop-up beauty bars, raffles.
0: Yeah.
1: Yeah, plenty of fun. And every ticket helps fund frontline workers supporting women when the crisis hits. 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
0: Yep, okay, fantastic. Oh, good on you. And that's down at Wynnum.
1: It is, yes, at the Bayside Event Centre in Wynnum.
0: Fantastic.
1: 3 p.m. on the 17th of October.
0: Oh, love it. Okay, coming more music coming up. Flock of Seagulls, Iran, coming up now. 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We're
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0: Beautiful ballad by the Bee Gees there, Words. And speaking of words, I'm about to have some with Bay FM's very own Lisa.
1: Why? What have I done?
0: Oh, nothing. No good words. No. That sounded a bit...
1: Sounds like I was in trouble then.
0: Sounded like school, didn't it?
1: Yeah, words with you.
0: Well, Lisa and I had 2 hours together, along with a lot of the team, down at Redfest on Sunday morning.
1: We did. What great fun that was.
0: It was great, wasn't it?
1: We've done an OB together with Herbie and the gang and everyone down there.
0: Had a cast of thousands. It was fabulous.
1: It was so good. Did a bit of dancing, if you saw us live on the socials.
0: Oh, dear. I think Rob's actually AI'd. My dreadful dancing. Actually, my dancing on the day was perfect, but Rob somehow AI'd it into this.
1: Yeah, it made you look a bit kind of weird robot-looking thing.
0: It was odd, yeah.
1: I'd have a word with him about that. That's the person you need to have words with.
0: Yeah,
1: but thank you for having me in.
0: It's great.
1: I obviously follow you after lunch on the Bay on a Tuesday. Mm-hmm. And, this afternoon, I've had Amanda Stoker, a member for Ujuru, come and join me this morning. So she will be, not live on the show, but there will be an interview with Amanda that's going to be a monthly segment.
0: Oh, that's fantastic.
1: Excellent, yeah. So I'm looking forward to that. Not often I have interviews happening. It's all about the music and the Yorkshire gossip for me normally, Cameron.
0: And look, I know when you're away, somebody did a fantastic Breakfast of Champions for Bayside Eats.
1: Bites. Yeah, you see, I do remember that from listening back. They are still talking about it.
0: Beautiful, not in a good way.
1: Beautiful recipe. So easy as well.
0: Oh, well, speak for yourself. I struggled with it. But it's fantastic when you get the opportunity to meet these state parliamentarians, and they're human beings.
1: Absolutely. Mm. Yeah, we had a really good chat this morning, so I'm looking forward to sharing that interview this afternoon around 2:30. I'll be on till 4 playing all the best music I normally do. We've got a bit of Delta Goodrum's Eclipse.
0: Got any Kylie?
1: I think I may play a bit of Kylie this afternoon. I'm looking at the new Kylie and Madonna one, but I've got to find the right edit for that.
0: Okay. Well, we played Kylie and Snow Patrol as a recent one on the weekend on Sunday, didn't
1: we?
0: We
1: did.
0: That was great.
1: Yeah, absolutely. Mm. A great duet with those two, and she did so well. Did you see her performance at the on Saturday? She did brilliantly.
0: Yeah,
1: she's such an absolute icon. Oh, you did, because you didn't have much of a voice on Sunday after the after the Lions result.
0: I was an innocent victim. I lost it again.
1: Oh, right.
0: Screaming at the footy.
1: Oh, okay. Were you watching the NRL on Sunday as well?
0: No, I missed that one.
1: You missed that one.
0: But I screamed more of the Lions, of
1: course. Yeah, scream more. Oh, yeah. What a result.
0: Yeah, fantastic.
1: Absolutely. Now, well, I'm looking forward. 1 till 4 this afternoon. Join me.
0: It's always fantastic. And speaking of fantastic ladies in terms of, Lisa, of course, and then Kylie and others there. We've got Carrie Underwood with Two Black Cadillacs. 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Thanks, Lisa.
1: No problem, Cam.

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0: It's quarter to 12 on Tuesday morning, the 29th of September. And Adam, you have a community service announcement for us.
1: I do. Thanks, Cameron. Yeah, I have a special notice for anyone involved or has been involved with Xavier Home, Xavier Hospital Special School, Xavier Hospital for Children, Xavier Hospital Training Centre, or the Xavier Home for Crippled Children as a child between 1949 and 1997. You are warmly invited to a morning tea on Wednesday, October 7, from 10 a.m. to noon at the East Leagues Club on 40 Main Avenue, Cooperoo. 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
0: Okay, terrific.
1: Yeah. 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And everyone who's who was involved is welcome.
0: Okay, sounds fantastic. Thanks, Adam.
1: Thanks,
0: Adam. 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

0: That was Dan and Shay taking us up to 6 minutes to 12. And Adam, that means, well, we're out of here so that people, we can give other people a go. I don't want to, but we have to.
1: Well, there's that.
0: Thanks for your company today. Thanks for your help.
1: Thank you. Thanks for having me. Really enjoyed it.
0: Yeah, it was great, wasn't it? Yeah, absolutely. A lot of fun. Now we have Lisa coming up from 1 o'clock until four. And before that, of course, we have lunch on the bay. Then Lisa, of course, and then Jared will be here to help you get home and safe and sound and as quickly as possible and with a lot of fun this afternoon. So, yes, as I said, that's us. We're out. I'm actually here on Thursday night, and Adam, I think you might be with me, 7 until 9.
1: I'm in.
0: Filling in for the G-Man and Redland Rock. So that's going to be a lot of fun as well. Take us up to midday. In Excess, Devil Inside. Thanks for your company, everybody. Have a fantastic Tuesday. Bye for now.

0: AFM National News, brought to you by Manly Harbour Village, where Brisbane meets the bay.
1: I'm Ron Wilson. Mortgage holders are bracing for another interest rate rise today, with some economists predicting another 3 by May next year. The RBA is widely tipped to hike the official cash rate to 4.6%. That's the highest level since 2011. Monthly mortgage repayments would increase by around $100 on the average $750,000 home loan. Economist Evan Lucas says it will likely get worse before it gets better.
2: The probability that we could get to 4.85% by Christmas is something that needs to be debated and something that is reasonable in terms of the discussion that's going on at the moment.
1: UK counter-terrorism police have defended a decision to release on bail 5 men arrested over an alleged plot to attack a UK airbase used by US forces. The men were arrested on suspicion of terror offences near RAF Fairford on Sunday. Assistant Commissioner Lawrence Taylor says while the group has been bailed, the investigation is far from over.
3: Be assured, we are considering this from every possible angle, including that this may be actively committed by proxies or individuals either knowingly or unknowingly working on behalf of a foreign state.
1: About 40% of Australian households now have rooftop solar, with demand hitting a new record high. About 180,000 rooftop systems were installed in the first half of this year. Clean Energy Council spokesman Chris O'Keefe says solar is one of the key elements to delivering real energy bill relief.
4: People have seen the volatility in the Middle East, and we've seen the issues with trying to get your hands on reasonably priced diesel or petrol. And that has sent people to EVs and rooftop solar and battery.
1: The Greens are searching for their second leader in just over 12 months after the decision by Larissa Waters to step down due to a worsening health condition. Senator Waters took over the Greens' top job in May last year, replacing Adam Bandt after he lost his lower house seat. The Queensland senator says a pre-existing kidney condition has worsened over recent months. A party room meeting will be held this week to decide on the next leader. The silent warning signs of cardiovascular disease are being highlighted as part of World Heart Day's Don't Miss a Beat campaign. Heart disease remains the country's leading cause of death, claiming a life every 12 minutes. Cardiologist Dr. Siobhan Boyle says a healthier lifestyle can lower the chance of a future diagnosis.
5: It does remain the leading cause of death, and so is an important issue to address, ideally in a preventative sense, to try and prevent heart attacks and strokes and serious complications.
1: And Rod Stewart has announced the final Encore tour next year after facing a series of health issues. He maintains he's not retiring, but this will be his last rock and roll tour. In August, he cancelled the remaining dates on his One Last Time tour after undergoing a heart operation. This is Air National News.
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1: Sydney Premiership coach John Longmire has confirmed he's joining Essendon to work with new coach Mark McVay. Bombers great Matthew Lloyd says it's a major coup for the club.
6: When you have someone like John, it helps attract other people too and take some of the pressure off Mark, and to have that type of person in your corner, that's a brilliant appointment.
1: In NRL, Knights utility Harrison Graham admits he has big shoes to fill if he's named to replace hooker Phoenix Crossland for Sunday's grand final. Graham has only started twice this season, but says he's up for the challenge.
7: He epitomises what the club's about, and if he's not playing this weekend, I've got big shoes to fill, and I just want to do him proud and live up to his standards.
1: And tonight's second Socceroos friendly against Brazil in Brisbane will serve as a homecoming for rising star Lucas Herrington. The 19-year-old has been playing for Premier League side Hull after impressing at the World Cup. Socceroos coach Tony Popovich says Herrington is quietly humble, but definitely doesn't come across that way on the pitch.
8: Goes out there and he's full of aggression. But you wouldn't think that when you speak to him away from his football. He's developing, and he, since the World Cup, going to the Premier League, getting minutes now against Brazil, a confident young man, defending against the very best.
1: Australian Independent Radio News.
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10: taking a quick check on the current weather outlook for Brisbane's Bayside. Patchy rain nearby hanging about with a cool top of 21 and a low of 13. Humidity is sitting fairly high, around 61%, so it'll feel a bit damp. Later today, showers become more on and off through the afternoon, with skies staying mostly cloudy. Into the evening, conditions ease back with skies turning clear by around a quarter to six. Tomorrow is looking much brighter and warmer, sunny with a top of 23 and a low of 13. Right now in Thornside, it's 20. That's the latest conditions across the Bayside, with thanks to Totally Workwear, your local workwear specialist. 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

0: AFM National News, brought to you by Manly Harbour Village, where Brisbane meets the bay.
1: Hello there, this is Michael Lynch. Well, we should know in a couple of hours if financial gurus were on the money in predicting that the Reserve Bank would lift interest rates for the fourth time this year. If it does do that, those with an average mortgage of $750,000 will be up for an additional $100 a month in repayments. Another standard 25 basis point hike today would take the RBA's cash rate target from 4.3% to 4.6%. The Greens are now in the market for their second leader in just over 12 months. This report from Chelsea Bowden.
2: Larissa Waters took over the top job for the Greens in May last year, replacing Adam Bandt after he lost his lower house seat. She told the party room last night she's stepping down to focus on her health. The Queensland senator has been managing a pre-existing kidney disease, but says her condition has worsened over recent months. A party room meeting will be held this week to decide on the next leader. Senator Waters says she plans to return to Parliament in her role as a senator once her health improves. Chelsea Bowden reporting.
1: In our consumer news, some new research showing that the demand for rooftop solar in every state reached a record high in the first half of this year. 180,000 rooftop systems were installed. That's a 35% increase from the same period last year. Clean Energy Council spokesperson Chris O'Keefe says this shows that households are seeking greater energy security amid price hikes triggered by the war in the Middle East.
3: Energy security is clearly front of mind for Australians, and you know, you can't blockade Australian sun or Australian wind in the Strait of Hormuz.
1: To our medical news now, and the frightening revelation that every 12 minutes an Australian loses their life to cardiovascular disease, and that every minute another person is hospitalised due to a related cardio condition. Cardiologist Siobhan Boyle says heart disease is very common, especially as people age.
4: Queensland is certainly similar to other populations worldwide. It does remain the leading cause of death, and so is an important issue to address, ideally in a preventative sense, to try and prevent heart attacks and strokes and serious complications.
1: A number of West Australian beaches remain closed today, with authorities expected to return to City Beach, where a 3-metre-long humpback whale carcass has washed up, attracting sharks to the area. A Westpac Surf Life Saving helicopter spotted multiple sharks nearby, including 3 4-metre white sharks circling 15 metres offshore. Tagged sharks were pinged in the area up to 11:30 last night, and all Town of Cambridge beaches are closed until further notice. In our showbiz news, Rod Stewart is preparing to take his final bow. After coping with a series of health issues in the past 12 months, Sir Rod says next year's The Final Encore tour will be his last. Back in August, the 81-year-old rocker was forced to cancel some of the dates on his One Last Time tour because of complications from open-heart surgery. In finance news this hour, the All Ords is trading up almost 15 points at 88.65, and one Australian dollar is currently buying 70.12 US cents. This is AIR National News.
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1: The Newcastle Knights are riding a huge wave of fan support in the lead-up to Sunday's NRL Grand Final. More on that from Sarah Patterson.
5: Yesterday's takeover of the Sydney Harbour Bridge was just the tip of the Grand Final iceberg, according to injured Newcastle halfback Dylan Brown. As excitement builds ahead of Sunday's decider against the Roosters, hundreds of fans from both sides marched across the bridge before descending on Campbell's Cove for the official launch of NRL Grand Final week. The Knights determined to cap off a fairy tale rise from last year's wooden spoon to 2026 NRL premiers.
1: A former rugby league enforcer believes Phoenix Crossland should receive a lengthy ban for the hip drop tackle that broke Nathan Cleary's leg. The Knights hooker will front the judiciary tonight, charged with dangerous contact. Mark Spud Carroll says the NRL needs to get tough.
6: Give him 8 weeks. I guarantee you, make it 10. Make it a big hit. I think they're going to make a statement of this and say we've had enough.
1: In cricket, the West Australian women are facing the Tasmanian Tigers in a day-night match at the Wacker today. And in UEFA Nations League results, France has defeated Belgium 1-0, Italy was way too good for Turkey 4-1, while Sweden defeated Poland 3-1. That's sport on Australian Independent Radio News.
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8: Taking a quick check on the current weather outlook for Brisbane's Bayside. For the rest of today, a cool top of 21 with patchy rain nearby. Skies stay mostly overcast and light winds around the Bayside this afternoon. Into the evening, showers ease back with skies turning clear by around 5:46. Overnight, cools off to about 13 under those clearer skies. Tomorrow is looking sunny, with a cool start near 13 and a top of 23. Right now in Cleveland, it's 21. That's the latest weather update, thanks to Totally Workwear, locally owned and operated. 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

afternoon, Brisbane, Bayside, and welcome to the show. Hope you are having a fantastic afternoon wherever you are listening across the coast today. I have a massive show lined up for you today. Coming up in our second hour after 2 o'clock, I'll be joined by MP Amanda Stoker for a quick chat. More on that coming soon. Plus, we'll be taking a look at everything happening in and around our local Bayside community this week, including all highlights from the big Redfest event this weekend at the Cleveland Showground. Were you down there? Before all that, I have got an hour of absolute non-stop tunes to kick things off. We've got some classic tracks from Fleetwood Mac, Madness, Paul McCartney and Wings. Who else? Dido, Enrico Iglesias, plus the newish one from Ella Langley as well. So let's get straight into it. Kick back, enjoy. This is Tusk by Fleetwood Mac, BFM 100.3. Just great music.

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1: 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An experienced senior medical receptionist is required at a general practice in Victoria Point. You will need to have at least 2 years' experience in general practice and best practice software experience, and you will be working with a friendly and supportive team. Autohaus Dietler is a European car service centre in Wynnum who has an apprentice position for a Certificate 3 in Light Vehicle Mechanic Technology with recent essential Year 12 graduation available now. 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You will be carrying out pest control services and inspections. They will highly value a candidate with pest control licence or prior experience, however, they are willing to train the right applicant. And if you have a job to promote, email me at jobline@bayfm.org.au and I can advertise your vacancy totally free 3 times a day throughout the working week. And this has been another free community service announcement from Bay FM, Rhythm of the Bay.
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Paul McCartney and Wings Band on the Run, BFM 100.3. Now, this is a quick note for our listeners across the whole of the community today. We have been asked to chat about the Xavier Home, or also known as the Xavier Hospital Special School, Hospital for Children, Training Centre. Anybody who was involved in this recognises the Xavier name between the years 1949 and 1997, because there is a special gathering coming up that you might like to know about. They're running a morning tea on Wednesday, October the 7th from 10 a.m. through to 12 o'clock down at the East Leagues Club on Main Avenue in Cooperoo. It's supported by Mica Projects and it is a great opportunity to reconnect, meet others and share memories and stories of your time at Xavier over this relaxed morning tea. And anyone who is involved at that time is welcome to attend. You do need to get tickets though, so if you can head to the BFM website, all of the information is on there. That is the Xavier Home, and anyone who is involved between the years 1949, wow, and 1997, you are warmly welcomed to that morning tea. Now, as I say, coming up later in the show, I've got more great music, plus my interview with MP Amanda Stoker, so please stay tuned for that at 2:30 this afternoon. Going back to the 80s now with an absolute classic ska track from Madness, and It Must Be Love.

0: Jump on board with the Wayne train every Thursday and Friday morning at 9 as he takes you on a 3-hour musical tour through 4 decades of just great music.
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Delta Goodrum with her Eurovision hit right there, Eclipse, on your local voice, BFM 100.3. 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Right before Christmas. 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Coming up next, I have music from Dido with White Flag, followed by Enrique Iglesias. But next up, this is an absolute classic, this one. It's a bit of a remix of Visage, Fade to Grey. And I know somebody, a good friend of mine over in Manly, Marty Cairns, this is a favourite of his. So playing this for you, Marty, BFM 100.3 and Fade to Grey.

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7: 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Make sure you stick around for a brand new monthly feature. Coming up after 2 o'clock, I'll be meeting with member of Uduru, Amanda Stoker, MP. I had the opportunity to sit down with Amanda earlier this morning to talk through some key issues and projects happening right across the Redlands and Bayside area. This is all coming your way after 2. 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
1: Hello there, this is Michael Lynch. Homeowners are bracing for the fourth interest rate hike this year, with the Reserve Bank expected to deliver its decision within the hour. Federal politics editor Michael Packie.
2: Most market analysts are predicting the official cash rate will increase to a 15-year high of 4.6% when the RBA board hands down its decision later this afternoon. The Reserve Bank believes inflation is still too high, and an interest rate hike is one of the few levers to bring it down. Treasurer Jim Chalmers argues Australia is facing the same economic pressures as other countries.
3: Yes, we have our fair share of challenges in Australia, but we've got a lot going for us as well.
2: The opposition's Tim Wilson claims the government is making excuses for its out-of-control spending.
4: This will be the fourth potential rise this year. That is not the same as at other advanced economies.
2: Homeowners with the average $750,000 mortgage could face an extra $100 or so in monthly loan repayments.
1: A man has been charged with using a drone for surveillance as part of a murder plot in Sydney's southwest. More on that from Dusty Fitzpatrick.
5: Police believe the murder plot stemmed from a conflict within a Sydney crime family over illicit drugs. A man living at West Hoxton is understood to have been the target. The 18-year-old accused has been charged with conspiring to murder, as well as a drone-related offence. A 19-year-old man and a 28-year-old woman remain before the courts charged over the murder plan. Investigations into the matter are ongoing. Dusty Fitzpatrick, Sydney.
1: UK terror police have defended a decision to release five men arrested in an alleged plot to attack a UK airbase used by US forces. The men were arrested on suspicion of terror offences near RAF Fairford on Sunday. Assistant Commissioner Lawrence Taylor says while the group has been bailed, the investigation is not over.
6: Be assured we are considering this from every possible angle, including that this may be actively committed by proxies or individuals either knowingly or unknowingly working on behalf of a foreign state.
1: OpenAI has apologised after one of its bots breached four government websites, including Medicare. The tech company is vowing to work with Australia to strengthen cyber defences. OpenAI says it will send its chief strategy officer to front a parliamentary committee into artificial intelligence. Virgin Australia is being accused of using wild weather as a cover for ongoing cabin crew shortages. AFL fans heading home to Perth and Brisbane after the AFL Grand Final in Melbourne faced chaos with dozens of flights cancelled over the weekend. Sources claim the issues were driven by staff shortages, while the airline itself blamed the weather. Landmarks across Australia will be bathed in blue today to mark Police Remembrance Day, and commemorative services are being held in all states to honour officers who've lost their lives in the line of duty. In other news, demand for rooftop solar in every state reached a record high in the first half of this year. And a new study has found that people who care for their grandchildren could experience a slower cognitive decline. This is AIR National News.
0: BFM Sport.
1: Well, as he prepares to pitch for the top job at North Melbourne, Nathan Buckley says he has a fair bit to offer as a senior AFL coach. Fremantle assistant Jamie Graham and Hawks assistant Daniel Jean-Siracusa are also among those who'll interview for the job. Buckley says he'll front up to the club's Arden Street HQ in the coming weeks.
7: Nothing ventured, nothing gained. I mean, I've determined 12 months ago that I'd love to senior coach again. I mean, I love the role at Geelong, and right now I will be at Geelong in 2027. But I still think that there's, you know, another go-round as a senior coach, and I've got a fair bit to offer.
1: Well, after 24 years at the club, John Longmire has departed the Sydney Swans to take up the role of general manager of AFL performance at the Essendon Football Club. Sydney Roosters veteran Daly Cherry-Evans is hoping to bookend his NRL career with premierships. DCE won a premiership with Manly in his debut season back in 2011, but hasn't managed to lift the trophy since then. But the 37-year-old champion will get his chance on Sunday night against Newcastle before joining English club Hull.
8: Obviously still here playing, still trying to chase that premiership glory. Yeah, patience has always been something I've been blessed with, so was more than happy to wait. Yeah, it's fantastic that the opportunity's here again.
1: The Adelaide 36ers have been doing some training this morning in preparation for Friday night's clash against Illawarra. The Sixers are currently third on the NBL table with a 2-1 record. That's sport on Australian Independent Radio News.
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10: Taking a quick check on the current weather outlook for Brisbane's Bayside, cloudy and mild across the region for the rest of the afternoon, with a top of 21 and the chance of patchy rain nearby. Humidity sitting in the low 40s, so it feels fairly comfortable outside. Showers become less likely towards this evening, with skies turning clear around sunset. Overnight, we're heading down to 13 under those clear and calm conditions. Tomorrow is looking sunny and warmer, with a top near 23 and a cool start around 13. Right now in Manly, it's 20. 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

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Don't you want me like I want you, baby? 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

Mr. Big and To Be With You on BFM 100.3. It's just coming up to 2:15, and coming up this hour, I have some iconic tracks from REM and Savage Garden coming your way. 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This is Blondie and Call Me.

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0: Logan City Boys there, Savage Garden with Truly, Madly, Deeply here on BFM 100.3. Now, starting today, we are kicking off a regular chat with our local state member for Oojuru, Amanda Stoker.
1: Hello. Thank you very much for having me, Lisa.
0: No, it's great to have you here. You are going to be joining us every month to have a chat about what's happening in the local area. Now, you're no stranger to broadcasting, I understand.
1: I have had the opportunity to do a little bit of television and radio before, but it's a pleasure to be in this chapter where I get to be with BFM.
0: Yeah, so what brought you to public life?
1: You know, growing up, I'm a plumber's daughter and I was sort of living in the suburbs with my family, and I got to see how during, you know, the recession we were told we had to have good people who worked hard, mm-hmm. who tried to build a small business, who tried to contribute to the economy, nevertheless found it really, really hard to get ahead with 18% interest rates and all of the rest. Mm-hmm. And that made little me very interested in what it is that helps a community prosper. Mm-hmm. And I've kind of been really passionate about that kind of problem solving ever since. And it's a real privilege that I get to help locals with those kinds of problems every day.
0: Yeah, and you really have been doing that recently, especially when we talk about the trade. I saw on your socials you were up there at the Alexander Hills TAFE College recently.
1: Oh, it's one of so many good things we've got going on locally. But my assistant ministry is around, among other things, employment and training. And so responsibility for skills and what goes on in our TAFEs is part of that. So to have open, you know, within the last week, a $2 million state-of-the-art electrotechnology training centre at the Alex Hills TAFE is huge. I mean, this has always been a part of the world where lots of people train up to become a trade. But it's never been the case that you could go from start to finish in your electrical training in the Redlands. You always could do like your starting piece, maybe yes. your first year and a half. And then you'd have to go somewhere else. Mm-hmm. You'd have to head over to Acacia Ridge or one of the other campuses. Mm-hmm. But of course, if you're a young person, there's cost associated with that. There's time associated with that. You might not even have your license yet if you're young enough. And so to be able to go start to finish in the Redlands, to go into one of the most high-paying and high-demand areas
0: yes.
1: is a real boon for the region and something I get pretty excited about.
0: Yeah, absolutely. Now, having a son who's actually just gone through the Alex TAFE as well, I applaud the fact that that's actually happening. And when he goes on to get his apprenticeship, I'm hoping that he can continue his study there.
1: I'm sure he's going to smash it. And of course, we've got lots of good things going on for the people who will employ him too.
0: Yes, like. That's it. It's so important if he can stay local business. And you touched on there with parents' responsibility a lot of the time to maybe having to drive their children around, their young adults, if they haven't got their license. It's important to have that locally.
1: Yeah, it makes a big difference, I think, to people's capacity to not just start an apprenticeship, but to get it finished.
0: Yeah, absolutely. Well, we're going to take a quick breather, play a quick track. We'll come back and we'll talk more about what's happening around Cleveland and Stradey.

0: 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We are mid-chat with member of Oojeru, Amanda Stoker, for her first monthly local update. Amanda, turning to something beyond employment and training, as member of Oojeru and thinking about the whole Cleveland and Stradey area that you cover, what is your priority at the moment when it comes to local infrastructure?
1: There's a lot of opportunity to do good things locally, whether you're thinking about our local schools or our local transport infrastructure, our hospitals, even in the community safety space, there's lots of opportunity to improve things. But I know your listeners are probably pretty interested in what's going on in the transport space.
0: Yes.
1: We all listen to the radio in the car, right?
0: We do, absolutely.
1: And so they might be pleased to know that there's been a commitment recently to improving an additional stretch of Cleveland-Redland Bay Road, which, you know, can get congested during peak times and be a source of frustration. Yep. So, you know, there's money on the way to help keep chipping away at the improvement of that important road. And we've also got works underway at the moment at the corner of Gordon Street and Shaw Street. And that's really important too, because it was a spot where there were a lot of accidents happening and quite serious ones. That's always a reason to take action. But it also has this interesting impact, I think, on the Wellington Street roundabout, which is only nearby, one intersection up, because it's a really big, really fast intersection. Some people love that because they can get through quickly. Other people are freaked out by it and find it really intimidating.
0: Yeah, I think you're right. I think it is quite an intimidating roundabout.
1: What it does is it gives somebody who finds that Wellington Street roundabout a bit much two opportunities to be able to get onto Shaw Street in a much more slow, controlled way, and it provides pedestrian and cyclist crossing opportunities that
0: Absolutely.
1: Are safe and they're much needed.
0: Because there's so many businesses around that area, especially with the opening of the Salvos and all of that in that corner, and then you've got the other places across the road and the cafes.
1: Yep.
0: They want to be able to cross easily in that area, and it just really isn't. And when you've got youngsters out and other people who want to shop in that area, it's hard to do so if you can't get across and you've got to walk all the way to the roundabout.
1: Yeah, that's right. That investment there will make a really big difference, and in many ways it gets us many of the outcomes that we'd like to see at the big roundabout, but we can do it at a price point that is, you know, much more achievable. Quickly.
0: Yeah.
1: Which is not to say you don't do the big job, but, you know, it takes a bit to assemble the resources to get that done. We can get this done now and it will make a big difference to safety. And of course, Cleveland High kids walking to school will have a safer route, and the seniors who live in local retirement villages can get to the supermarket and the like a bit more easily.
0: Great to see. Thanks so much for the update on that. We're going to take a quick break there, but we'll be right back with the third and final part of my catch up with Amanda Stoker. First up though, this is fresh music from Bruno Mars. This is I Just Might.

0: Bruno Mars there with I Just Might on BFM 100.3. And welcome back. I've been with Amanda Stoker, MP, LNP member for Oodgeroo this morning. Let's jump straight into the final part of our monthly catch-up.
1: What else is happening for you in this next month before we have our another catch-up?
2: Oh gosh, there's an awful lot. One of the things that we've been working on a lot lately is around how do we make sure that the people who use Redland Hospital get an ever-improving experience? How do we make sure that the people who work there find it a really good and nourishing place to build their career? And how do we attract young clinicians, nurses, doctors, and all of the allied health people to want to build a career here in the Redlands? And so there's a lot of work going on around that piece to align with some of the investments that we've made there as well, whether you think about the commitment we've got to bringing an MRI to the Redlands for the first time,
0: yes.
2: Something I'm really excited to have had this community support to deliver. The planning and procurement that's underway for the Mental and Allied Health Building, that is the next step in the expansion of the hospital. And of course, helping to build the skill set and the capability for our new ICU. People don't always realise that having an ICU that's functional and doing all the things that we want isn't as easy as flicking a switch or snipping a ribbon. It's about building the right people and their capability over time to be able to handle those complex cases.
0: So important for the Redlands, to be able to be treated locally and have that emergency care right here rather than having to move into the city, right?
2: Yeah, and I often compare the Redlands to a city like Toowoomba. It's, of a similar size, similar kind of demographics, and yet they've got quite a lot more going on. Multiple private hospitals and a much bigger public hospital. But then I also think we're only short distances to other hospitals as well, and I think that's part of the reason why we've had underinvestment here over time. I'm pretty determined to make sure that we can do catch-ups.
0: So thinking about our listeners then, obviously because we are looking to catch up monthly, would you be open to having a bit of a mailbox?
2: Yeah, of course. That'd be great.
0: Yeah, so we have some questions each month from our listeners. So if you would like to put a question to Amanda Stoker, you can contact our office at BFM. Find all the details on the BFM website. Well, thanks so much for your time today, Amanda. I'm really looking forward to our monthly catch-ups. I really appreciate you coming in and talking to our listeners here on our Tuesday afternoon show.
2: It's been a real joy. Thanks for having me.

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It's just coming up to, what is it, 2:52 here on BFM 100.3. And I just want to say, once again, a huge thank you to Amanda Stoker for joining me today and sharing her insights and updates for our local Redlands community. And don't forget, if you do have a question that I can put to Amanda for our next monthly meetup, send those through to lisad@bfm.org.au. Now, coming up after the 3 o'clock news, we kick off another massive hour of music. I am truly soundtracking your afternoon today. Michael Jackson and Beat It plus ELO with Mr. Blue Sky and a Coochie Mudlow listener request featuring a bit of The King himself. Taking us right up to the news now, here is Katy Perry followed by Ollie Murs. We have got all of the best music here on BFM 100.3. Just great music.

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1: Good afternoon, this is Michael Lynch. Many thousands of Australians with huge mortgages are on tenterhooks this afternoon amid fears that the Reserve Bank is about to increase interest rates for the fourth time this year. We're still awaiting that decision, but we'll have it in our next news. The Prime Minister says his engagement with OpenAI has been constructive following a major cyber attack. The tech giant has apologised after one of its agents breached four government websites, including Medicare. OpenAI's chief strategy officer will appear before a parliamentary committee into artificial intelligence next week. Anthony Albanese, meanwhile, says investigations into the incident are ongoing.
2: OpenAI have been very constructive and open in engaging in that process, and I welcome that. Artificial intelligence can improve economic growth, improve our productivity, but there are risks.
1: The governor of the U.S. state of Tennessee, Bill Lee, has refused to block the controversial execution of convicted murderer Christa Pike. In a case that has attracted global attention, Governor Lee says that after deliberate consideration of Christa Pike's request for clemency and after a thorough review of her case, he's upholding the death sentence and does not plan to intervene. Pike, who's now 50 but was only 18 when sentenced to death in 1996, is scheduled to be killed by lethal injection. Her only hope of clemency now, and observers say it's a very slim one, rests with her appeal to the U.S. Supreme Court to stop her execution, scheduled for 10 a.m. Wednesday, U.S. time. If, as expected, it rejects that appeal, Pike will be the first woman executed in Tennessee in more than 200 years. Victorian doctors will strike for 4 hours on Thursday this week. During their stop work, the GPs will rally outside Parliament House in Spring Street to push their case for the state government over pay, working conditions and the threat to patient safety. AMA Victoria President Dr. Simon Judkins says their industrial action is a last resort.
3: It's incredibly frustrating for our doctors. We don't want to be doing this. The reason we are here, though, is our doctors in our public hospitals, both our doctors in training, but also our senior doctors, are working under incredibly stressful conditions, conditions that lead our doctors to be incredibly fatigued.
1: A woman brutally assaulted by a group of motorcyclists in the Melbourne suburb of West Footscray has described the horrifying attack as police search for the thugs believed to be behind two other attacks on motorcyclists. This report from Kiara Parker.
4: Emma was riding her motorbike to a friend's place to watch a movie when she came under attack by a group of motorcyclists earlier this month. One of the males from the pack jumped off his moving bike onto Emma, knocking her off her bike. The 27-year-old was seriously injured after she was punched, kicked, tasered and struck with a baton as her motorcycle was stolen.
5: It was horrifying. It was scary. It will probably be the worst moment of my entire life.
4: On the same day, two other motorcyclists were allegedly attacked by the same group at West Footscray. The first victim's bike was found burnt out after he was set upon. The other rider was hit with a wrench and robbed. Police have released CCTV to try identify the offenders.
1: This is Air National News.
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1: Light utility Harrison Graham admits he has big shoes to fill if he's named to replace hooker Phoenix Crossland for Sunday's NRL Grand Final. Crossland will front the judiciary tonight for the hip drop tackle which shattered Nathan Cleary's ankle. Graham has only started twice this season but says he's up for the challenge.
6: He epitomises what the club's about, and if he's not playing this weekend, I've got big shoes to fill, and I just want to do him proud and live up to his standards.
1: Brisbane has turned into a sea of maroon, blue and gold today to officially welcome home the Lions after their AFL Grand Final victory. Thousands packed out River Stage at Garden Point when the all-conquering Lions arrived to celebrate their incredible premiership hat-trick. Well, after the opening match in Townsville last Friday, the Socceroos in Brazil play their second friendly in Brisbane tonight. The Aussies are expecting a strong response from the visitors after their 1-1 draw in the first match. The friendlies are a lead-up to the Asian Cup in January. The WA Women's National Cricket League is starting the season with a doubleheader against Tasmania today and on Thursday. Both games against the Tigers are day-night matches, as are all of the WA home games this season at the Wacker. This week's 13-player squad includes Beth Mooney and Alana King, with Chloe Paparo as captain. That's sport on Australian Independent Radio News.
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8: Taking a quick check on the current weather outlook for Brisbane's Bayside. For the rest of the day, a top of 21 with patchy rain nearby. Clouds hanging about with the chance of showers around the Bayside. Showers become less likely later this afternoon with skies turning clearer. Heading into tonight, dropping to around 13 under clear conditions. Tomorrow is looking sunny with a cooler start near 13 and a top of 23. Right now in Thornside, it's 21. That's the latest weather update thanks to Totally Workwear, locally owned and operated. 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

Hello, that's a proper Yorkshire welcome for you this Tuesday afternoon on BFM 100.3. And that was, of course, ELO. Hope you're having a fantastic afternoon across the Bayside. We have just kicked this hour off with Michael Jackson and Beat It. And then that absolute masterpiece from Electric Light Orchestra with Mr. Blue Sky. And that is what we have got this Tuesday afternoon, a beautiful blue sky. And this next one is actually a huge listener request coming in from two workmates over on Coochie Mudlow Island. A big thank you for your texts today, Dean and Sean. So good to have your company this afternoon. I hope you blokes get to down tools very soon and get knocked off. And this one is especially dedicated to you over on Coochie. This is Elvis Presley and You're the Devil in Disguise. BFM 100.3.

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1: And a very good afternoon to you. Reports of a breakdown eastbound Winter Road just before Barrack Road, Morningside. Just a slight delay through there. A little bit busy, Moreton Bay Road through to Redland Bay Road at Kapalabar. Old Cleveland Road inbound Chandler, getting a little busy there. And also a little busy Cleveland Redland Bay Road through Redland Bay right now. The Gateway Motorway, just a minor delay southbound through to Carindale from Murarrie. If you're heading up north towards the Bruce Highway, fairly slow around Southern Crossway up through Nudgee, and also about a 10-minute delay from Boondall through to the Bruce Highway, and getting delayed on the M1 from the Gateway Merge at 8 Mile Plains down through Slats Creek northbound, a little bit under speed too. And this Bay FM 100.3 traffic report is brought to you by station sponsor Omoda Jaycoo Kapalabar. 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

The Eagles there on BFM 100.3, Take It to the Limit. So many times I thought that song was going to end. I had my fader up and down and up and down. Oh, the joys of being a radio announcer. So what have you got planned in a couple of weeks' time? Do you love a afternoon party? Do you prefer to enjoy yourself in an afternoon and be in bed by 8 o'clock, because I know I do? On Saturday, October the 17th, at the Victoria Point Sharks Club, down, obviously, in Victoria Point, the BFM are having a fantastic fundraiser with Tony T as MC, Drag Divas, live singing, Mandy and Lauren with some trivia. We're going to have drag bingo, dance floor anthem, so a full afternoon disco. It is going to be a guaranteed day of fun. Proudly sponsored by Beck Young, MP member for the Redlands, and tickets are selling fast, just $30, and bookings are essential. That is the Drag Extravaganza, the BFM. All proceeds go to BFM, should I say. A brilliant fundraiser happening on October the 17th. Coming up before 4 o'clock this afternoon, I've got more great music coming from Men at Work. I have not played that for a while. And some Everly Brothers also with Bye Bye Love. But next, this is Adele. BFM 100.3, Set Fire to the Rain.

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Burke there with Down Under on BFM 100.3, and talking about men and women at work and calling all Redland Bay locals, here is a fantastic way to support your local community. Coming up very soon, the Redland Bay Women's Shed will be running a stall at the Redland Bay Men's Shed, open on Saturday, October the 10th from 10 a.m. through till 1. And I've had to do a very quick Google search to find out where they are based. 8 Donald Road on Redland Bay, you can find this. So make sure you pop along for this opening event. They have so much going on. The Women's Shed does so much, and you'll be able to pick up some great local plants, handmade crafts, delicious cakes, homemade jams. Oh, I love a homemade jam. I bought a great one on Straddy, actually, last week when I was over there. It was delicious. It was ginger and turmeric, and I had it. This should be a Bayside Bites recipe, actually. I had it on eggy crumpets, and it was so delicious, and a bit of halloumi on the side. Talk about a whole taste sensation. So many flavours going on. So I do love a home style jam, and you can pick these up at their open day on October the 10th, as I say. And they've even got a few spooky Halloween goodies on sale as well. A fantastic event for the whole family, a great way to support local community groups, and keeps the neighbourhood connected, doesn't it, when we all get together. So maybe drop down there, say good day. They'd absolutely love to see you. And coming up before Jared takes the reins at 4 o'clock for Bay Drive, I've got more great music coming from Hot Chocolate, Supertramp, The Sweet with Love Is Like Oxygen. But this next is an absolute favourite of my mum's. I used to play this regularly on her record player. This is the Everly Brothers and Bye Bye Love.

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Supertramp with Give a Little Bit on BFM 100.3. And that wraps up our show for today. A huge thank you once again to local MP Amanda Stoker for joining us earlier today. And a massive thanks to all of you for your texts and your company this afternoon. I will be back again this Thursday from 1 till 4 with, of course, more Bayside Bites. But stick around right now. Drive with Jared is coming up next to take you home. Have a great evening, Brisbane Bayside. And I will see you on Thursday.

0: BFM National News, brought to you by Manly Harbour Village, where Brisbane meets the bay.
1: Good afternoon, this is Michael Lynch. In a unanimous decision, the Reserve Bank Board has, as predicted, lifted the official cash rate by 25 basis points to 4.6%, its highest level in 15 years. The interest rate hike will add an extra $114 per month to an $800,000 mortgage, at a time when the RBA says inflation remains stubbornly high. Economists say that for many young people seeking to buy a home, today's interest rate increase will turn a cherished Australian dream into a financial nightmare. The New South Wales Police Commissioner has promised to better protect officers following the death of a 20-year-old constable in a car crash in Sydney's inner south. Mia Leigh has been honoured at a Police Remembrance Day service in Sydney. Commissioner Mal Lanyon says he won't speculate on the critical incident investigation, but he says work will be done to reduce risks to police.
2: When I spoke to the family yesterday, one of my undertakings to them, despite any outcome out of the investigation, a life like Mia's can't be lost in vain. We will take lessons out of it.
1: Five men arrested near an RAF base in the UK have now been released on police bail. They were arrested on suspicion of explosive offences and preparation of a terrorist attack. RAF Fairford is used by the United States as part of operations in Iran. British Counter-Terrorism Police Assistant Commissioner Lawrence Taylor says they're keeping an open mind about the geopolitical ramifications.
3: We have, as you would expect, ensured that our protective security advice and posture remain commensurate to the threat. But be assured, we are considering this from every possible angle.
1: Rugby league fans looking to secure a ticket to Sunday's grand final are being encouraged to make sure they're getting the real deal. Tickets to the Roosters Knights decider have sold out, and the NRL says the only way to get a seat is to use the official resale platform. Fair Trading Commissioner Natasha Mann says scalpers trying to take advantage of the situation will face harsh penalties.
4: There's very high penalties for breaching these laws. The penalties can be up to $110,000 for corporations and $22,000 for individuals.
1: In air lifestyle news, the demand for rooftop solar in every state has reached a record high in the first half of this year. 180,000 rooftop systems were installed, which is about 35% increase for the same period last year. Clean Energy Council spokesperson Chris O'Keefe says what this shows is that households are seeking greater energy security amid price spikes from the Middle East war.
5: You know, you can't blockade Australian sun or Australian wind in the Strait of Hormuz.
1: In other news, Virgin Australia has been accused of using weather as a cover for flight cancellations, which sources claim were actually due to ongoing cabin crew shortages. And a new study has found that people who care for their grandchildren could experience slower cognitive decline. Rod Stewart is preparing to take his final bow. After coping with a series of health issues in the past 12 months, Sir Rod says next year's The Final Encore tour will be his last. Back in August, the 81-year-old rocker was forced to cancel some of the dates on his One Last Time tour because of complications from heart surgery. This is Air National News.
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1: Sydney Premiership coach John Longmire has confirmed he's joining Essendon to work with new coach Mark McVeigh. Longmire will become the Bombers' general manager of AFL performance. Essendon great Matthew Lloyd says Longmire's appointment is a major coup for the club.
6: When you have someone like John, it helps attract other people too and take some of the pressure off Mark, and to have that type of person in your corner, that's a brilliant appointment.
1: Tim Taranto is the red-hot favourite to win Richmond's best and fairest vote count tonight. The Tigers midfielder has already won the Jack Dyer medal twice in his first three seasons with the club. Tonight's second Socceroos friendly against Brazil in Brisbane will serve as a homecoming for rising star Lucas Harrington. The 19-year-old has been playing for Premier League side Hull after impressing with the Brisbane Roar and at the World Cup. Socceroos coach Tony Popovic says Harrington is quietly humble, but definitely doesn't come across that way on the pitch.
7: He goes out there and he's full of aggression, but you wouldn't think that when you speak to him away from his football. He's developing, and he, since the World Cup, going to the Premier League, getting minutes now against Brazil, a confident young man, defending against the very best.
1: In cricket, Nathan Ellis and Joel Davies will both miss Australia's final one-day match against South Africa tomorrow through injury. The Proteas have the series wrapped up with a 2-0 lead. And that's sport on Australian Independent Radio News.
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9: Taking a quick check on the current weather outlook for Brisbane's Bayside. Heading into tonight, skies stay clear with a cool low near 13. Winds ease back this evening, so it'll feel fairly calm outside. Tomorrow warms up nicely, heading for a sunny top of 23. Light breezes and plenty of blue sky will make it feel very pleasant. Right now in Victoria Point, it's 21. That's the latest weather update thanks to Totally Workwear, locally owned and operated. 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
10: And good afternoon. Welcome to Bay Drive. My name's Jared, and it's so great to be with you. Thanks to Lisa for her afternoon program. And still school holidays, and maybe you've got the little ones or the grand little ones around, and you're out having fun. Little shower earlier today, but not too bad, and I can see some blue sky, so hopefully everything is going really, really well. I've got some great music. I'll have traffic coming up in just a little while. Of course, in my case, traffic wasn't too bad where I was today. I hope it was the same where you were. Cindy Lauper coming in. She says she drove all night. I know she didn't because Roy Orbison wrote the song, but I do like Cindy's version as well. So let's hear it on Bay FM 100.3, The Rhythm of the Bay.

That was Norwegian group Aha and Take On Me. And, of course, they had a huge hit with that, and it was such a clever film clip. I did enjoy that one. They're still performing, but I'm not sure how much or how often they do it. Their lead singer, Morgan Harkett, he announced a couple of years ago that he had Parkinson's disease, and he said that he'd been to the States to the Mayo Clinic and had some sort of deep brain stimulation to help him. And one of the side effects was it was hindering his voice. So they're still officially a band and performing, but I'm not sure if they're actually doing a whole lot. Or maybe they... they are, and there's not a problem. Coming up tomorrow night, sadly, I think we all probably heard that Angry Anderson passed away last week. We're coming up tomorrow night, a special Wednesday night in concert series with Herman Rose Tattoo Live 1993, and it's very special. And it's very Brisbane because it was recorded back at Boggara Jail on July 31st, 1993. It was an absolute who's who of Australian rock in the Jailhouse Rock. It was a massive concert. I do remember that in the day. Lots of people there, but of course, this is going to be Rose Tattoo Live from 1993 in honour of the late Angry Anderson. Coming up next, it's Carly Simon, and she always comes around. Well, she's coming around again here to Bay FM, right across the Bayside and beyond.

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1: Reports of a breakdown southbound on Redland Bay Road just before Moreton Bay Road, Kapalabar. Slight delay there. Moreton Bay Road eastbound through to Redland Bay Road, getting about a 5 minute delay right now. Old Cleveland Road through Chandler, Kapalabar onto Cleveland, looking quite good this afternoon. The Gateway Motorway, slight delay southbound Tingalpa down through Carindale. Your northbound run up towards the Bruce Highway, around about a 15 minute delay from Nudgee, and delays on the M1 from the Gateway Merge 8 mile planes down through Slats Creek. A little bit busy northbound up through the Hyperdome and Slats Creek as well. And this Bay FM 100.3 traffic report brought to you by station sponsor Amota Jayku Kapalabar. Meet the head-turning Jayku J5 available now. And that's your latest. More traffic soon on 100.3 Bay FM.
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0: Straight to your heart, that's bad English. And they were a British-American supergroup, I think you'd call them. There was Jonathan Cane, John Waite and Ricky Phillips from the British band The Babies. And from the American band Journey was Neil Sean and Dean Castronovo. And they had a few big hits, only together for a few years, but very distinctive sound. And, of course, the great voice of John Waite out the front. Now, can you volunteer just 1 hour per fortnight to visit an elderly person in our area? 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There's a phone number here for Footprints Community, 1800 366 877. 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Coming up next, the Beatles are going to take us for a ride because they've got a ticket. And Pete Shelley with Homo Sapien. 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

0: The distinctive sound there of John Fogerty, of course, out front of Creedence Clearwater Revival with A Fortunate Son from the album Willie and the Poor Boys. And it was actually the B-side of Down on the Corner, and like a lot of other Creedence songs at the time, became a double-sided hit. And at one stage, one of them was in the top 10 at number 9. I think it was Down on the Corner, and A Fortunate Son was two places behind at number 11. So these days, well, they don't even have A-sides and B-sides. But it was so unusual to have both sides of the single, both charting at the same time. Now, if you represent a non-for-profit organisation and want Bay FM to promote your event as a community service announcement, we'd love to do that. 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Give us at least 3 to 4 weeks notice in advance. That'll allow us time to prepare, then air your announcement for a couple of weeks leading up to your event. Coming up next, I've got Cliff Richard and a song called Some People, written by a guy who was, he was born in the UK, but he grew up in Adelaide and started his career here. He wrote We Don't Talk Anymore, Dreaming, Wired for Sound, so he had a big influence on Cliff's career. And that's coming up here at Bay FM. Plus, I've got Chris Rea as well. With Fool, If You Think It's Over. You're on, well, you're not, it's not over. 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

0: 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But I don't want to travel for hours.
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1: I'm Mark Dransfield. Homeowners have been dealt a blow, with interest rates increasing to their highest level in 15 years. More from Federal Politics Editor Michael Packey.
2: The Reserve Bank Board has unanimously decided to lift the official cash rate by 25 basis points to 4.6%, its highest level since October 2011. The RBA admits the Iran war is pushing up inflation along with government spending, but the bank also argues Australia's productivity levels are anemic and that's a drag on the economy. The rate increase means homeowners with the average $750,000 mortgage will face an extra $100 or so in monthly loan repayments. In its statement, the Reserve says it may consider further rate hikes if inflation doesn't fall within its target range. Michael Packey reporting.
1: OpenAI has apologised after one of its AI bots breached four government websites, including Medicare. The tech company is vowing to work with Australia to strengthen cyber defences. In a statement, OpenAI says it'll send its chief strategy officer to front a parliamentary committee into artificial intelligence. A man's been charged with using a drone for surveillance as part of a murder plot in Sydney's southwest. Dusty Fitzpatrick reports.
3: Police believe the murder plot stemmed from a conflict within a Sydney crime family over illicit drugs. A man living at West Hoxton is understood to have been the target. The 18-year-old accused has been charged with conspiring to murder as well as a drone-related offence. A 19-year-old man and a 28-year-old woman remain before the courts charged over the murder plan. Investigations into the matter are ongoing. Dusty Fitzpatrick, Sydney.
1: A Melbourne couple's sailing holiday has been brought to a frightening halt after their yacht collided with a whale, forcing them to abandon ship and sending their vessel to the bottom of the Pacific Ocean. Jeremy and Gemma Cooper and two other crew were 250 nautical miles from Norfolk Island, bound for New Zealand, when the collision happened on Saturday. Mr. Cooper says they're lucky to be alive.
4: Just a massive impact, lots of noise. Went upstairs and, you know, you look out the back of the boat and there's a pod of whales. You know, start looking at what the damage is, and it was pretty evident that was pretty catastrophic very early on. We had a lot of water coming in on the starboard. The boat was completely unsteerable.
1: The governor of the US state of Tennessee, Bill Lee, has decided not to stop the execution of convicted murderer Krista Pike. Michael Lynch reports.
5: In a case that has attracted global attention, Governor Lee says after deliberate consideration of Krista Pike's request for clemency and after a thorough review of the case, he's upholding the death sentence and does not plan to intervene. Pike, who's now 50 but was only 18 when sentenced to death in 1995, is scheduled to be killed by lethal injection at 10 a.m. Wednesday U.S. time in Nashville. Pike's only hope of clemency now, and it's a very slim one, rests with her appeal to the U.S. Supreme Court to stop her execution. If, as expected, it rejects that appeal, Pike will be the first woman executed in Tennessee in more than 200 years.
1: Michael Lynch with that report. This is Air National News.
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1: First to AFL, and Jake Colajasny, the player at the centre of the Geelong concussion scandal, has announced his retirement. Meantime, Nathan Buckley says he has a fair bit to offer as a senior coach as he prepares to pitch for the top job at North Melbourne. The Fremantle and Hawks assistants are among those he'll also interview for the job. Buckley says he'll present to the club in the coming weeks.
6: Nothing ventured, nothing gained. I mean, I've determined 12 months ago that I'd love to senior coach again. I mean, I love the role at Geelong, and right now I will be at Geelong in 2027, but I still think that there's, you know, another go around as a senior coach, and I've got a fair bit to offer.
1: Turning to NRL, and the Roosters have named utility Connor Watson in their squad for Sunday night's decider against the Knights. The utility suffered a head knock in their prelim final win over the Dolphins and has not yet been cleared. Assistant coach Michael Checker says Watson is in good shape as they go through final preparations.
7: We'll just follow the protocols that are required and we'll go from there.
1: And in cricket, Nathan Ellis and Joel Davies will both miss Australia's final one-day match against South Africa through injury. The Proteas have the series wrapped up with a 2-0 lead. Australian Independent Radio News.
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9: Taking a quick check on the current weather outlook for Brisbane's Bayside. Clear skies continuing in tonight, staying fine and comfortable across the region. Expect an overnight low near 13 with light breezes hanging around. Looking ahead to tomorrow, sunny conditions locked in once again. A warm top of 22 is on the way with a mild start near 13. Right now in Victoria Point, it's 20. 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

Gilbert O'Sullivan with Get Down from the album I'm a Writer, Not a Fighter. You're listening to Bay FM. My name's Jared. We're into the second hour, and thank you so much for tuning in. And if you've just joined us, a very big welcome to you. And you can give us a call here anytime, 3518 1003, or on the text line 0468 371 003. Lots more great music coming up. I'll have traffic in a little while, but let's kick this hour off with Gary Barlow and the rest of the boys from Take That. And they're back for good. So am I here at Bay FM, the rhythm of the Bay.

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Stephen Cummings and the sports there with Who Listens to the Radio? Well, you do, and thank you so much. We really appreciate it, without a doubt. And before that, Howard Jones with a track with an interesting history, No One Is to Blame. Originally came out on a studio album called Dream Into Action, and the album did okay, but that track, I don't think it would have got much airplay at all. So it was re-recorded as a more radio-friendly sort of sound. Phil Collins produced and played drums on it, and then it was re-released as a single, and it became his biggest hit. So you just can't tell, can you? Maybe just a little bit of tweaking and anything can happen. Now, were you involved with Xavier Home, the Xavier Hospital Special School, or the Xavier Hospital for Children, the Xavier Hospital Training Centre, or the Xavier Home for Crippled Children from 1949 to 1997. If you were, you're warmly invited to a morning tea on Wednesday, October 7, from 10 a.m. to 12 noon at East Leagues Club in Main Avenue at Cooperoo. It's all proudly supported by Mica Projects, and it's an opportunity to reconnect, meet others, and share memories and stories of Xavier over an informal morning tea. Now, you need to register, and you can do that. You head to Humanitics and search Xavier, which is Z-A-V-I-E-R, and everyone who is involved is more than welcome. They'd love you to pop along. Coming up next, I've got probably one of the biggest bands in the 60s, the Yardbirds. They had Eric Clapton as their lead singer. They recorded a song written by Graham Gouldman from, he wasn't from 10cc at that stage, he was just a songwriter. It was called For Your Love, and it was a big hit. But Eric Clapton, their lead guitarist at the time, didn't like it. He liked a more bluesy sort of sound, and he said, this one's too pop. So he left the group. He was replaced by another great guitarist called Jeff Beck. And 3 months to the day after For Your Love was released, a track called Heart Full of Soul was released with Jeff Beck on guitar. And it also went into the top 10. So they had two tracks in the top 40 with different great lead guitarists. Here on Bay FM, where we are more than just great music.

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1: Final check of your roads this afternoon. A little bit busy Wynnum Road through Cannon Hill, also at Tingalpa. Into Wynnum's not too bad this afternoon though. Old Cleveland Road, a little busy through Chandler. Still Moreton Bay Road, busy through to Redland Bay Road at Kapalabar. Cleveland Redland Bay Road down through Thornlands and Redland Bay, looking quite good. No delays for Mount Cotton Road today. Gateway Motorway, just a minor delay southbound Carindale. If you're heading up towards the Bruce Highway, about a 10-minute delay from Boondall. And quite heavy from the Gateway Merge, 8-mile planes for the M1 down through Logan Home. Northbound, very slow traffic as well. And this Bay FM 100.3 traffic report brought to you by Omoda JQ Kapalabar. Make your next move electric. J5 EV from $36,990. Drive away. And that's your latest traffic. 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

0: One of those songs that has a double ending. You've got to be really careful. Peter Gabriel and Shock the Monkey. And that was from one of his solo albums, of course. And he was one of the co-founders and the original lead vocalist with Genesis for about the first 8 years or so. And very, very talented man. But had some disagreements with the rest of the band, Genesis, and decided to leave. And they replaced him with their drummer, who was Phil Collins, of course. I almost had a mental blank of who he was, Phil Collins. And I mentioned Phil a little earlier when I was talking about Howard Jones. Coming up, I've got one for Sailor. This is Eric Carmen, and She Did It. And Eric Carmen passed away. Oh, time flies now. I'm going to say maybe a year and a half or so ago. And, of course, as well as being in the Raspberries, he was in Ringo Starr's All-Star Band for a little while. So that'll be coming up. Plus, I've got Skyhooks as well. And they reckon ego's not a dirty word. I think it can get out of hand, though, can't it? You're on Bay FM, the rhythm of the bay. We're rocking
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Nick Patricia and the rest of Walk the Moon from Cincinnati, Ohio, and their big hit Shut Up and Dance. And I did see that they released an album in about 2 years ago and said that'll be it for a little while. So they're having a bit of a hiatus, but apparently they might be coming back. Coming up, I've got Poco coming in, plus one from the Angels, but Ray Parker Jr. and the rest of Radio. And he says, you can't change that. Well, you certainly can't change that. You're on Bay FM, right across the Bayside and beyond.

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0: AFM National News, brought to you by Manly Harbour Village, where Brisbane meets the bay.
1: I'm Mark Dransfield. Mortgage holders will face higher repayments after the Reserve Bank Board unanimously decided to increase the official interest rate to its highest level in 15 years. The cash rate is up 25 basis points and now sits at 4.6%. RBA Governor Michelle Bullock says rates will continue to rise until inflation comes down.
2: Inflationary pressures will persist for longer than previously expected. Indeed, businesses in our liaison program continue to expect strong increases in their costs over the year ahead. Increase in interest rates is needed to slow the economy and return inflation to target.
1: The Council of Social Service has criticised the decision. ACOS CEO Cassandra Goldie says managing fuel prices would be a fairer way to tackle inflation.
3: This is very serious. No question, interest rate rises will hurt people who have debt. If you're with a big mortgage, it will cost you, of course. And for us, this was not what we needed to tackle inflation.
1: The Greens will hold a secret ballot this week to elect their second leader in just over a year. More from federal politics reporter Nelson Scott.
4: Greens leader Larissa Waters is stepping down from the top job after a pre-existing kidney condition flared up. Senator Waters will take leave to focus on her health before returning to represent Queensland in the upper house. Greens parliamentarians will hold a secret vote later this week to choose her replacement. The frontrunners include Senators Marin Faruqi, Sarah Hanson-Young and Nick McKim. The Greens' primary vote has remained steady amid One Nation surge, prompting internal frustration the party hasn't tapped into a populist left wave seen overseas. The Prime Minister has wished Senator Waters well in her recovery. Nelson Scott, Canberra.
1: UK authorities are continuing investigations after five men arrested near an RAF base were released on police bail. The group had been detained on suspicion of explosives offences and preparation of a terrorist act. Eight major beauty retailers, including Mecca and Sephora, have been ordered to stop supplying 12 products containing plastic microbeads. The tiny particles found in products like body exfoliators were banned by the New South Wales Environment Protection Authority almost 4 years ago. The EPA's Claire Miles says it's disappointing these problematic plastics are still on shelves.
5: These products can actually accumulate other contaminants, and they're often really, really small and escape our wastewater treatment system. So then they enter the environment and can then get taken up into the food chain.
1: Air Medical News and an Australian study has examined the effect of taking aspirin in relation to a person's risk of developing dementia. The researchers found low-dose aspirin was associated with a 70% lower risk of dementia among older people with a particular genetic profile. Monash University's Dr. Peter Franske says the study is a good starting point.
6: To see whether aspirin might affect dementia outcomes based on genetic profiles.
1: Finally, to the Australian share market, the All Ords has closed up 35 points at 88.86. One Australian dollar is buying 69.94 US cents. This is Air National News.
0: AFM Sport.
1: Sydney's traditional hold on the NRL Grand Final is again up in the air. NRL Executive Chairman Peter Volandis says future expansion could see the decider moved interstate.
7: Going to 20 teams, you know, we're going to look at how the competition runs. We may have a Super Bowl-style concept where there might be two conferences and the winner plays the winner of the other conference. So there's a lot of to play out, so I doubt very much we do a long-term agreement now because of the fact that it's such a valuable product.
1: AFL and Geelong veteran Jake Colajasny has been medically retired. It was recently revealed the 31-year-old had signed a secret concussion waiver to continue playing. Meantime, WA Football Hall of Famer Ian Miller has been laid to rest following his death at the age of 76. Sarah Patterson reports.
8: Miller enjoyed a stellar footy career, playing almost 200 games in the WA Football League and 80 games in Victoria's VFL competition, where he represented Fitzroy, before becoming Player Services Coordinator for the West Coast Eagles. He won a Sandover medal in 1972 and represented Western Australia in that same year, earning All-Australian selection. He died this month after battling illness.
1: And reigning Bathurst champion Matt Payne is leaving the door open on leaving supercars to head overseas in 2028. The Ford driver has been linked to a Chevrolet drive at the end of his contract. Australian Independent Radio News.
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3: Taking a quick run through the latest forecast for the Bayside. Clear skies ahead this evening, staying dry and mild as we move into night. Overnight, temperatures ease back to a cool low of 13, so it'll feel fresh by dawn. Tomorrow brings a sunny day, warming nicely to a top of 23, with light, pleasant conditions. Right now in Manly, it's 19. That's the latest weather update, thanks to Totally Workwear, locally owned and operated. 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

From the album Candio, that's The Cars. The song written by Rick Ocasek, but not sung by him. Sung by their bass player and the other co-founder of the group by the name of Benjamin Orr. And sadly, both of those guys have now passed away. Good evening. My name's Jared. This is Bay Drive into the last hour, and it's great to have you with us. Lots more coming, more great music. I'll have Jobline coming up in just a little while, but lots of great music, and hopefully you can stay with us for the rest of the night. Coming up at 7, it's Lani with the 90s show. And this time of the year, it's the footy grand final time of the year. Obviously, the AFL was last weekend, and both teams were playing to win. There's absolutely no doubt about that. And luckily, it was the Lions that were in front at the end. And as I said earlier, go Lions. And coming up this weekend, it's the Roosters and the Knights. And obviously, both of those teams will be playing to win. So I've got the Little River Band coming up, plus the Church. And actually, I've just realised, it's an Aussie three-peat in honour of the Lions. Here on Bay FM, the heart and soul of the Bay. First up, it's Akka Dakka. You shook me all night long. I'm just starting right now on Bay FM.

0: 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An experienced senior medical receptionist is required at a general practice in Victoria Point. You will need to have at least 2 years' experience in general practice and best practice software experience, and you will be working with a friendly and supportive team. Autohaust Dietler is a European car service centre in Wynnum who has an apprentice position for a Certificate 3 in Light Vehicle Mechanic Technology with recent essential Year 12 graduation available now. 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You will be carrying out pest control services and inspections. 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And if you have a job to promote, email me at jobline@bayfm.org.au and I can advertise your vacancy totally free 3 times a day throughout the working week. 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
1: Cool.

I had a girlfriend 10 years ago. Now, I've had other ones in between that. I'm talking about this particular one. She used to wake me up in the middle of the night and ask me questions, you know, just out of the blue, 3 o'clock in the morning. Carl, what? What? She says, tell me the truth. I said, I'll try. She says, do you find me attractive? I said, I can't even see you.

That was Ganga Jang with a good track called House of Cards. And this is definitely not a house of cards. Dust off your dancing shoes. Redlands Modern Country Music Club is holding a great night of live music, dancing, good food and plenty of fun. It's Saturday, August 3rd. This is coming Saturday, isn't it? And it's from 5 until 10 p.m. Entry is just $5, including free tea, coffee and supper, with credit card facilities available. Head to 262 Cleveland Redland Bay Road at Thornlands, at the southern end of the Pinkland Sporting Precinct. And you can go along to bayfm.org.au for more information. Coming up next, I've got a Canadian duo. They call themselves Klaatu. And, of course, they wrote the song Calling Occupants of Interplanetary Craft, which was a big hit for the Carpenters. But I've got a different one. This is Juicy Lucy. You're on Bay FM, the heart and soul of the Bay.

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0: Carl Douglas there with a big hit called Kung Fu Fighting, and I do love the title of the album. It's called Kung Fu Fighting and Other Great Love Songs from way back in 1974. Lots more coming up here at Bay FM, and if you're looking for something to do, maybe the kids or the grandkids have got some school holiday boredom, still a few days to go, well, it's not on the Redlands Coast. Until October 5, there's heaps happening for kids and families with activities at RPAC, Indigiscapes, Redland City Council Libraries and the Redland Art Gallery. And there's wildlife, there's scavenger hunts, Bluey, Harry Potter fun, plus plenty of arts and crafts, and many activities are free or low cost. Bookings are essential for some. Check the Redland City Council website for the full school holiday program and get planning. What have I got coming up next? Well, if you watched the AFL Grand Final last week, and go Lions, I just want to say that. Great game. Either team deserved to win. Kylie Minogue was the musical guest, and by all accounts, she put on a great show. It was a real celebration. So I've got Kylie coming up with that very song here on Bay FM, the heart and soul of the Bay.
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E17 with House of Love, kicking things off this evening right here on The 90s Show on Bay FM 100.3. My name's Lani J, and I am so excited to be with you for the next 2 hours, bringing you songs from the decade that gave us some absolutely unforgettable music. Whether the 90s were your teenage years, your party years, or maybe just the soundtrack to some of your favourite memories, I'm going to be bringing plenty of those memories back tonight. We have got a great mix lined up. We have got some pop, some rock, some dance, and some brilliant 90s voices. Coming up in the first hour, we're going to hear from Crowded House. We have got one from Aqua. We've got one from the Chemical Brothers and plenty more along the way. But right now, it's Pauline Henry with Feel Like Making Love. You are listening to Bay FM 100.3. We are the heart and soul of the Bay.

0: Dead Star with Deeper Water here on Bay FM 100.3. That track was released in 1999 and was one of Dead Star's best known songs, and it became a familiar track all over Australian radio. And before that, we had the Spice Girls with Who Do You Think You Are? That was released in 1997. Oh, I remember it well. And it was another huge hit for the group, and it showed a slightly more soulful side to their sound. Now, if you want to send me a text, shoot through a text on 0468 371 003. Let me know what you think of the show and say g'day. Now, still to come this hour, we've got Babylon Zoo and MC Hammer on the way. But coming up next, we're going to hear from Jessica Simpson. 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We are live and local across the Redlands Coast and beyond.
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That was released in 1996, and it famously rocketed to number one in the UK, helped by its distinctive futuristic sound and that instantly recognisable opening. And before that, we had Crowded House with Everything Is Good For You. That was released in 1996, and it was the first single released from the album Together Alone, and it became another top 10 hit for the Australian and New Zealand band. Well, I want to take a minute to tell you about the Mankind Project. Do you feel like you're carrying too much, or you're just looking for better connections with other men? The Mankind Project Queensland offers men aged 18 to 90 plus a safe, supportive, non-judgmental space to connect, talk and be heard. It's on every Monday from 7 to 9:30pm at Redlands Community Centre, 29 Lorraine Street, Capalabar. Come as you are, leave the judgment at the door and discover what happens when men support men. Still ahead this hour, we've got a great track on the way from Grinspoon, but right now it's the Spin Doctors with Two Princes. 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

0: Grinspoon with Rock Show here on Bay FM 100.3. That was released in 1998 and it was one of the tracks that helped establish Grinspoon as one of Australia's standout alternative rock bands of the 90s. And before that, we had Aqua with Dr. Jones. That one is a dedication to Steve. Steve texted in and requested that song. So there you go, Steve. That one, of course, followed the massive success of Barbie Girl and became yet another international hit for the Danish-Norwegian pop group. Now, I want to take a minute to tell you about tomorrow night's Wednesday night concert series with Herman. Now, this one is a little bit special. It is Rose Tattoo Live in 1993. And we are heading back to 1993 and to one of the strangest concert venues you could ever rock out in, Boggo Roll Jail, back in on July 31st in 1993. Rose Tattoo joined an absolute who's who of Aussie rock for Jailhouse Rock, a massive concert celebrating the closure of Brisbane's infamous Boggo Road Jail. The lineup included the Divinals, Billy Thorpe and the Aztecs, of course, Spy vs. Spy, Ratcat and even Powderfinger. Now, the Tats had reunited earlier that year after being asked by Guns N' Roses to support them on their Australian tour. And at Boggo Road, they were back with Angry Anderson, Peter Welts, Mick Cox and Geordie Leach. Now let's head back behind the walls and crank up the Tats live from Boggo Road Jail back in 1993. Now we are almost at the end of our first hour of the 90s show this evening, but there is still plenty more 90s music to come your way. Coming up next, we're going to hear from Go West with the King of Wishful Thinking. 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

0: I couldn't figure out if my old man was deaf or I was stupid. He'd come in the house and yell out, "You done your homework?" I said, "What?"
1: He says, "Beg your pardon?"
0: I said, "What?"
1: "Beg your pardon, Carl."
0: I said, "What, Dad?" Go on for 10 minutes. Well, he just said the opposite of what he meant. He never said what he meant, he just said the opposite. You had to guess what he meant by him saying the opposite. Like slamming doors, he hated doors being slammed. He wouldn't say, "Don't slam the door, that's too easy." Come home from school. "Carl, what? Is the door shut?" "Is this bloke serious or what?" I said, "I just slammed it." "I think you can shut the door a bit harder or what?" "I'll give it a go."
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The Venga Boys with Boom Boom Boom Boom kicking off the final hour of the 90s show here on Bay FM 100.3. My name's Lani J and I'm so happy you've joined me for another hour of the decade that gave us some absolutely unforgettable music. We've got a great mix coming your way this hour. We've got dance and pop through to some brilliant Aussie rock. So this hour, we're going to hear from Wet, Wet, Wet. We are going to hear from the Southern Suns. We're going to hear from the Mighty, Mighty Bosstones. But right now, it's Jesus Jones with Right Here, Right Now. 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We are the rhythm of the Bay.

0: Ultra Nate with Free here on Bay FM 100.3. That was released back in 1997 and it became one of the defining dance anthems of the decade and remains a massive 90s favourite. And before that, we had Wigfield with Gimme Gimme. That was released in 1997 as well, and it gave us another slice of classic 90s dance pop from the woman behind Saturday Night. We're still ahead in the final hour of the 90s show this evening. We've got Southern Suns and London Beat on the way. But coming up next, it's Wet, Wet, Wet with Love Is All Around. 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

Southern Sons with You Were There. That was released in 1992 and it became one of the Aussie band's best known songs and it remains a much loved 90s track. And before that we had Elton John with Sacrifice. That was originally released in 1989 and it became a huge international hit and reached number one in the UK. 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Now, I do have some shout-outs to give. I've gotten some text messages. We've got one from Shazza. Shazza is listening all the way from Lismore. So shout-out to you. We've got one from Steve in Manly West. Shout out to you, Steve. And a biggest shout out has to go to my nephew, Chase, who is listening on the school holidays. Lucky your mum is letting you stay up late. I love you, Chase. And this one is for you. Coming up right now, we're going to hear it's Wendy Matthews. You've probably never heard this song in your life. You are listening to Lani J and the 90s Show right here on Bay FM 100.3. We are the heart and soul of the Bay.

0: gets the impression that
1: the mighty, mighty Boss Stones with the impression that I get here on Bay FM 100.3. That came out in 1997 and it became the band's biggest commercial hit and brought their energetic ska punk sound to an even bigger audience. And before that, we had Company of Strangers with Loose Ends. That was released in 1992 and was yet another great slice of Aussie 90s rock. Well, we, my friends, are almost at the end of our time together this evening, but do not move a muscle because there is still a few 90s tracks to take us out this evening. Coming up next, we're going to hear from Jimmy Barnes and the Bad Loves. You're on the Bay with Lani J. More variety, less talk, and all your favourite 90s hits right here on Bay FM 100.3.

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And that's a wrap on another edition of The 90 Show right here on Bay FM 100.3. We've just heard London Beat with I've Been Thinking About You. And before that, of course, was Jimmy Barnes and the Bad Loves and The Wait. And just like that, another Tuesday night of The 90 Show has flown by. A massive thank you for spending the last 2 hours with me and letting me take you on a little trip back through a decade on unforgettable music and memories. Hopefully, I've brought back a few memories, a few smiles, and maybe even a couple of songs you've forgotten just how much you've loved. Thank you to everyone who's listened in, and of course, everyone who took the time to text through. Thank you very much for listening. Of course, I will be back next Monday afternoon from 1 for the afternoon show, so make sure you come and keep me company then, and next Tuesday, same bat time, same bat channel. I will be here for another 2 hours of the 90s favourites and nostalgia, and I cannot wait to have you join me then. Taking us out this evening, one final 90s track, and it's a goodie. It's Soul Asylum with Runaway Train. My name's Lani J. Enjoy the rest of your Tuesday evening. Take care, and thank you so very much for spending time with me here on The 90s Show. 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

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I'm Lucas, and tonight we've got an hour of some killer tracks from the 20s, 10s, and a couple 2000 hits, featuring a little bit of everything for everyone, including some local Aussie acts. So I'm not going to burn any more time. 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

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That was Evanescence with Oceans. 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

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That was Linkin Park with One Step Closer, and that is the end of tonight's show. Once again, if you want any updates, follow us on Instagram at Metal Mayhem Bay FM, all one word. 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

Monday morning. The kettle's on. 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And Bongo Betty's

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2: Give us the time,

heading for a mild top of 13. Humidity is sitting fairly high, so it may feel a touch crisper outside. Skies stay clear through the afternoon, with light breezes around the suburbs. Into the evening, conditions remain clear and calm, with another cool night ahead. Tomorrow, sunny skies return with a warmer top near 24 and a cool start around 13. Right now in Mount Cotton, it's 13. That's the latest forecast for the Bayside, with thanks to Totally Workwear, your local workwear specialist. 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

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I'm Rob Weeks with you on 100.3 Bay FM. 20 minutes time, you'll be enjoying that beautiful sunrise as we start our day. We're halfway through the working week and we've got plenty of great music lined up for you this morning. We've got another Bay FM Outside broadcast coming up, and this one's a little bit different. So if you've never been to a bull riding event before, you might want to put this one into your calendar. I'm going to tell you about that one a little bit later this morning. But for now, let's get back into the great music. 100.3 Bay FM. Good morning.

0: And Elvis meets JXL there with a little less conversation. That version came about decades after the original Elvis recording when Dutch DJ JXL remixed the track and turned it into a whole new hit. And speaking of getting out and about, we've got another Bay FM Outside broadcast coming up. We're going to be heading to the grassroots Redlands bull riding at the Pinklands Sporting Complex in Thornlands on Saturday, October 10. It's going to be a big day for us. We're going to be running from 8 a.m. right through to 3 p.m. But the bull riding goes on a little bit longer than that as well. We're going to have Tony T there with the G'day Saturday team, and of course Mandy with Most Fitting Country Harvest will be representing the Bay FM team there. So pop along and say g'day to us all. We'd love to see you at the bull riding.
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0: 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And we've got a quick text that came through this morning. Thanks, Dave. Loving the music this morning. 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

And that is a wrap for your Wednesday morning sunrise. And before we finish, let's delve into a little bit of Australian music history. Keith Firth, bass guitarist, backing vocalist and founding member of the Australian band The Ferrets, passed away on this day in 2018. Firth was an important part of early Australian rock scene, and it's always worth remembering the musicians who helped build the scene in the first place. And appropriately, we're going to finish with one of the Ferrets songs, and I'm sure when you hear it, it will be most recognisable. Well, thank you for spending your Wednesday morning with me. Bongo is up next for your breakfast, and then Andy T is in for your mornings. I am Rob Weeks. Whatever you choose to do today, make it count. I look forward to being with you tomorrow morning. Good morning. Have a great day.

0: AFM National News, brought to you by Manly Harbour Village, where Brisbane meets the bay.
1: Good morning, I'm Lee Harrison. The Reserve Bank has raised interest rates for the fourth time this year, and another increase may be on the cards. Michael Packey reports.
2: Homeowners will need to find an extra $100 or so each month to cover repayments on the average $750,000 mortgage after the RBA increased the official cash rate by another 25 basis points to 4.6%. Treasurer Jim Chalmers maintains the conflict in the Middle East is to blame for pushing up inflation, contributing to the decision.
3: We are acting to respond to the very real, very substantial pressures that people are under.
2: Reserve Bank Governor Michelle Bullock says while the Iran war is playing its part, inflation is also being driven by government spending, the growth in AI data centres and weak productivity.
4: We're seeing signs that upside risks to inflation are materialising.
2: Governor Bullock has flagged a further rate hike is not off the cards when the board next meets on Melbourne Cup Day. Michael Packey reporting.
1: The Prime Minister has welcomed OpenAI's engagement with the federal government after rogue software accessed government websites. The tech giant has apologised for the incident, which happened in June, but the government was only told last week. OpenAI will delay the release of its next-generation model while the company strengthens cyber defences. AMA Victoria says doctors are incredibly frustrated they have to take strike action tomorrow due to failed pay and conditions negotiations. They're calling for a 12.5-hour cap on shifts, a limit of 4 consecutive night shifts instead of 7, and a 30% pay rise over 4 years. Emergency physician and president of AMA Victoria, Dr. Simon Judkins, says patient safety is at risk if doctors continue under these conditions.
5: We don't want to be doing this. The reason we are here, though, is that our doctors in our public hospitals, both our doctors in training, but also our senior doctors, are working under incredibly stressful conditions, really conditions that lead our doctors to be incredibly fatigued.
1: Australian workers are increasingly choosing to stay in their job. Data from the Australian HR Institute has found average employee turnover in the September quarter was close to historic lows at 13.4%, down from 15.2% for the same quarter last year. Chief Executive Officer Sarah McCann-Bartlett says employees are cautious about the job market.

0: employers, it means that they potentially have a more stable workforce, but the risk is that they could lose bringing in new employees with different perspectives, new skills.
1: And special services have been held across the country to honour officers who've lost their lives in the line of duty as part of National Police Remembrance Day. This is Air National News.
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1: A Geelong veteran is hanging up the boots due to repeated head knocks. Jordan Tunbridge reports.
3: Jake Colajasny's AFL career is over after 209 games with the Cats. The 31-year-old premiership defender has been medically retired due to a history of concussions. It was recently revealed Colajasny had signed a secret waiver to keep playing despite concerns over his brain health. Geelong was later fined $140,000 over the agreement. His twin brother Cade was also forced into retirement because of concussion in 2020. Jordan Tunbridge, Melbourne.
1: Newcastle Knights hooker Phoenix Crosland has copped a four-match ban, ruling him out of Sunday's NRL Grand Final. The 26-year-old pleaded guilty to a dangerous contact charge for a tackle which left Penrith's Nathan Cleary with a broken leg. Roosters captain James Tedesco believes Daly Cherry Evans has had the last laugh at his critics. The veteran switch from Manly was questioned after a mixed start to the season. Ahead of Sunday's grand final against Newcastle, Tedesco says DCE's impact has been crucial.
4: Everyone's saying how good the move was now at the start of the year. I don't think everyone was saying that, were they? So it's quite, just shows how good Chez is. You know, his leadership and his game experience, you know, you can't replace that.
1: And the Socceroos have fallen to a 4-2 defeat against Brazil in front of more than 52,000 fans in Brisbane. Australian Independent Radio News.
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6: Let's take you through the current weather outlook across the Bayside. Sunny skies on the way with a top near 23 this afternoon. Humidity sits around the mid-50s today, so it should feel pretty comfortable. Skies stay clear and bright through the afternoon, perfect for getting outside. Later tonight, the temperature drops back to around 13 under clear conditions. Tomorrow stays sunny as well, with another warm top around 24 and a cool start near 13. Right now in Alexandra Hills, it's 13. 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

Oh, that certainly puts a smile on my face. And it is Happy Wednesday. It is the 30th of September. You know the deal. It's hump day. No, now it's not as depressing as Monday, not as exciting as Friday. But hey, we'll have a midweek cocktail. We say thank you to Rob for Sunrise, 5 a.m. Monday to Thursday. Then Friday to Saturday, you've got Brock to get your early morning off to a great start. Well, let's start this hour with Alice Cooper and School's Out, but it does return on the 6th of October, that's Tuesday, for Term 4.

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An experienced senior medical receptionist is required at a general practice in Victoria Point. You will need to have at least 2 years' experience in general practice and best practice software experience, and you will be working with a friendly and supportive team. Autohaus Dietler is a European car service centre in Wynnum who has an apprentice position for a Certificate 3 in Light Vehicle Mechanic Technology with recent essential Year 12 graduation available now. SWAT Pest Control in Manly are looking for a part-time technician who is experienced, reliable, physically fit with a current driver's licence. You will be carrying out pest control services and inspections. They will highly value a candidate with pest control licence or prior experience, however, they are willing to train the right applicant. And if you have a job to promote, email me at jobline@bayfm.org.au and I can advertise your vacancy totally free 3 times a day throughout the working week. And this has been another free community service announcement from Bay FM, Rhythm of the Bay. Cool.

Elvis Presley's in the building for Bay Brekkie. Well, it is Fat Bear Week, and you can actually vote. The champion showdown is on. It's a battle between Bear 910, Dancing Queen, and Bear 89, Backpack. They're in the process of fattening up before they hibernate for winter. This is happening right now in a national park in Alaska. You want to find out more? Go to explore.org. Fat Bear Week, and you can actually see footage of this. Very fascinating. Let's have a look at our sunrise this morning. You had to be up early, 29 minutes past 5, and it will set at 5:48 this evening. High tide, wanting a swim, 11:49, 2.3 of a metre. Take us into traffic, White Snake. Is this love? Good morning. 18 minutes past 6.

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1: Morning, everybody. Satellites playing up through Redland Bay Road. If you're making your way through Alex Hills, I believe it's not causing us any delays at the moment. Seems to be moving pretty well through the area. That's Redland Bay Road, Alex Hills. Watch out for lights in the area. That movement through Kapalabar looks fairly good early. No real delays. Old Cleveland Road. You run certainly on the gateway from 8 Mile Plains through towards the back end of Carindale. A little bit slower northbound, but not too bad there. That's got a bit of building to do yet, though, I think. A good run towards Wynnum Road. And then eventually over the bridge. Early traffic through Lytton, Wynnum and Tingalpa looking pretty clear as well. No incidents or problems about Wellow Point, Ormiston and from Cleveland moving well. Bay FM 100.3 traffic brought to you by station sponsor Omoda Jaycoo Kapalabar. Meet the head-turning Jaycoo J5 available now. More traffic for you soon on 100.3 Bay FM. 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

Bay Bricky with Diesel. One thing after another from his album Hep Fidelity. Definitely worth a listen. If you'd love a shout out, SMS me on 0468 37 103. Include your name and we'll say g'day. Let's go surfing with the alien, Joe Satriani. Bay Bricky with me, Bongo. It's exactly 6:30.

Dr. Feelgood. That's Motley Crue. That was released in 1989 from their album of the same name. Hey, let's get ready to frock up, glam up and turn up for the Bay FM Drag Extravaganza. This is going to be a real hoot. 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We'll have an afternoon of guaranteed to be packed with fun, fabulous drag divas. 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I'd love to see you there. This is Hull and Malibu. It's a 6:45. Good morning. I hope your morning's off to a fabulous start.

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0: Crowded House. I'm Bay Brecky and Distant Sun. Plenty of sunshine as I look out the Bay FM window. It's a beautiful looking day. Temperature in Thornlands, a very pleasant 14 degrees. 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Take us to the latest news, spot and weather. Emerson Lake and Palmer and Peter Gunn, good morning.
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0: AFM National News, brought to you by Manly Harbour Village, where Brisbane meets the bay.
1: Good morning, I'm Lee Harrison. Industry groups warn the latest interest rate rise will heap even more pressure on struggling businesses. The Reserve Bank has lifted the official cash rate to 4.6%. A further rate hike has not been ruled out as inflation remains stubbornly high. David Alexander from the Chamber of Commerce and Industry says the government must work to boost productivity.
2: Today's rate rise should be a ringing alarm bell for the government to change course on the economy. We need budget reform, tax reform, industrial relations reform to lift the speed limit and grow the economy.
1: Police have charged three people, including the alleged gunman, accused of being involved in the mistaken identity killing of a man in Sydney's southwest. 23-year-old Marco Tapia died at the scene after being shot inside a Glenalpine home. Detectives allege the trio aged between 16 and 23 all entered the house on the night of the incident. The Albanese government has directed all departments to harden their cyber security defences against emerging AI threats. Nelson Scott reports.
3: The nation has received a stark wake-up.

0: call to the threat of AI cyber attacks after a rogue bot gained unauthorised access to four government websites. Labor has ordered agencies to audit outdated systems and implement plans to reduce reliance on legacy technology. The directive aims to patch security flaws quickly without accidentally taking public websites offline. Departments will also be required to submit compliance reports to help identify vulnerabilities before they're exploited. Nelson Scott, Canberra.
1: The US Secretary of State has claimed the plot that targeted an RAF base in the UK clearly involves a foreign actor. Five people have been arrested on suspicion of terror offences but released on police bail after being stopped near RAF Fairford. Iran has denied any involvement despite the base being used by US forces to launch attacks in the Middle East. Genetic analysis has uncovered the potential benefits of aspirin when it comes to lowering a person's risk of dementia. A Monash University study has examined how a person's genes influence the medication's effect on their cognitive decline. Monash University's Dr. Peter Fransquit says the research provided some promising results.
2: We found that there's a genetic signature which if people take the aspirin, it lowers their dementia risk by 70%.
1: In other news, the Consumer Watchdog has fined two Australian retailers for misleading customers during last year's Black Friday sales. And a man in Singapore has been charged with posting an AI-generated image of a saltwater crocodile in a popular reservoir, sparking public concern and causing the water agency to suspend its work. This is Air National News.
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1: The Socceroos have fallen to a 4-2 defeat against Brazil in front of more than 52,000 fans at Lang Park in Brisbane. Fresh from a superb performance in Townsville on Friday night, the Socceroos will once again take plenty from a contest that ebbed and flowed throughout 90 thoroughly engaging minutes. Captain Kalyn Ponga has expressed his relief at sticking solid with the Knights. The 28-year-old has had numerous opportunities to join rival clubs during his time in Newcastle, but he says qualifying for Sunday night's grand final against the Roosters has vindicated his loyalty.
4: Over my time here, there's definitely been, you know, some downs, but moments like this, it's all worth it. You know, to stick it out, to continue to have faith in the club and to want to pursue the dream here, I'm grateful that I've stuck around.
1: Meanwhile, Newcastle Knights hooker Phoenix Crosland has copped a four-match ban, ruling him out of Sunday's grand final. The 26-year-old pleaded guilty to a dangerous contact charge for a tackle which left Penrith's Nathan Cleary with a broken leg. And Fremantle captain Alex Pearce has suffered a partial tear of his right Achilles tendon and a calf strain, but is expected to return to training in pre-season. The defenders suffered the injuries in the third quarter of last weekend's grand final loss to Brisbane. Australian Independent Radio News.
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6: Taking a quick check on the current weather outlook for Brisbane's Bayside. A sunny top of 23 on the way after a cool start. Skies stay mostly clear and bright with humidity around the mid-50s. Later today, it'll stay sunny through the afternoon with just a light breeze. Tonight, conditions remain clear with the temperature easing back to around 13. Tomorrow is looking sunny again with another mild start and a top near 24. Right now in Wellington Point, it's 14. 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

You're tuned to Bay Brekkie with me, Bongo, and Tina Turner. What you get is what you see. Now, what you get for your midweek cocktail, you're going to get a hair of the dog, 60 ml of whiskey, 30 ml of honey, 60 ml of cream. Fill an old-fashioned glass with ice, shake the ingredients and strain over the ice. And what do we always say? Drink responsibly. How about a little poison whiskey? Leonard's going to...

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1: Major arterials moving pretty well, a little bit heavier through on the gateway from 8 Mile Plains at the merge through towards Mount Gravatt, Kapalabar Road. Not a bad morning commute through there. After that point clear, school holiday traffic looking okay as well. Look, if you're heading through from Victoria Point to Camp Hill, it's going to take you about 37 minutes up through the back of Kapalabar, in through Tilley Road, and then across towards Camp Hill. Not a bad commute for this stage of the morning. A little heavier through as well, Manly Road, a bit patchy around New Cleveland Road. Really good conditions all in all, though. The school run through there not having any effect this morning. Tingyalpa, Wynnum Road moving okay, and that flow of traffic, I reckon there's just as much outbound traffic on from Cannon Hill to the gateway as there is inbound this morning, looking fairly clear. Bay FM 100.3 traffic brought to you by station sponsor Omoda Jaycoo Kapalabar. 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
1: This is ANU's Queensland. I'm Lee Harrison. Officials in the central Queensland town of Clermont have worked through the night to monitor the town's water supply amid concerns it could run out. Amy Drew reports.
2: Thousands of residents were placed under an emergency conserve water alert on Tuesday afternoon, a day after both pumps at Theresa Creek Dam failed. One pump was replaced last night, restoring water to the system, while short-term repairs were made on the second pump. Extra staff were called in to monitor the plant overnight, refilling storage tanks and restarting water processing. A local council says it's launching an urgent investigation into the cause of the failures. Amy Drew reporting.
1: The state treasurer is expected to hit back at the National Press Club today on the distribution of GST. It's been revealed the landlocked ACT receives the same amount of cash per person for coastline protection as Queensland. David Janetsky will question the Independent Commonwealth Grants Commission today, labelling the carve-up as laughable. A significant renovation of a landmark hotel is days away from starting. Steve Barker explains.
3: The multi-million dollar transformation of the former Hilton Hotel in Brisbane CBD will be a head-turner. The Harry Seidler-designed property on the Queen Street Mall is about to undergo a sweeping redevelopment with new rooms, restaurants, bars, wellness facilities and a major revamp of its famous soaring atrium. The property, which operated as the Brisbane Hilton for nearly four decades, became the Intercontinental Brisbane in 2025. General Manager Sean Parsons says the redevelopment will help position the hotel for the city's next major tourism boom. The completed hotel is expected to be ready to welcome guests for the 2027 Rugby World Cup. Steve Barker, Air News.
1: A Queensland model has been named among the most beautiful women in Australia as she fights to represent the country on the international stage. With more on that story, Peter Jones.
4: Gold Coast charity worker Holly McAlpine got the call from Miss World Australia to say she's officially made it through to the preliminary stages of the world-renowned pageant. The 28-year-old says her dream to become Miss World started when she was just 15. Ms. McAlpine spent her late teens and adult life dedicated to raising funds and awareness for organisations such as the St. Vincent de Paul Society. She'll embark on a 12-week process through the preliminary stage and, if successful, will then go to the state stage and then head for the main prize. Peter Jones, Air News.
1: And the second piece of the 2032 Olympic Games emblem will be unveiled this morning in Townsville. To sport now, a Knights hooker Phoenix Crosland has copped a four-match ban, ruling him out of Sunday's NRL Grand Final. The 26-year-old pleaded guilty to a dangerous contact charge for a tackle which left Penrith's Nathan Cleary with a broken leg. Meantime, the Broncos women's squad are set for a grand final rematch against the Roosters in this Sunday's decider. The clash marks the final career appearance for club legend Dally Brigginshaw before she enters retirement. And the Socceroos have gone down to Brazil at Suncorp Stadium 4-2 in front of more than 52,000 fans, marking the biggest crowd ever recorded for a football game in Queensland. This is Air News Queensland.
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0: Bay Brekkie with Jay Ferguson, and he's off to Thunder Island. I love the Bodie's Market, and it's not only for the delicious bacon and egg rolls and the sausage sizzle. It does support the Marine Rescue Queensland. It is the Vicky Point Bodie's Market, and it's on again at the Vicky Point State School. Pop this one in your diary, Sunday the 11th of October. 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Everything from boating, fishing and camping. Gates open very early, 6 o'clock. We're going to kick the dust up now with Luke Bryan. Good morning. 18 minutes to 8. I hope your morning's going well.
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Oh, you gotta love a rock and roll with Led Zeppelin. Released in 1971 from their fourth studio album, Led Zeppelin 4. Well, this is not rock and roll, but it is the Redlands Modern Country Music Club. Now, they're holding a great night of live music, plenty of dancing, good food, plenty of fun. It's this Saturday, the 3rd of October. Can you believe we're nearly in October? It's from 5 p.m. till 10 p.m. Entry's just $5, but that includes free tea, coffee and supper, and has credit card facilities available. Just head to 262 Cleveland Redland Bay Road, right here in Thornlands. It's at the southern end of the Pinklands Sporting Precinct. Or you can go to bayfm.org.au for more information. You're with Bay Brecky, with me, Bongo, right up till 9 o'clock this morning. 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Good morning.

0: BFM National News, brought to you by Manly Harbour Village, where Brisbane meets the bay.
1: Good morning, I'm Lee Harrison. The construction sector warns the latest interest rate rise will slow the building of new homes. The RBA has lifted the official cash rate to 4.6%, its highest level in 15 years. Master Builders Association's Matthew Pollock says the hike puts further pressure on the feasibility of projects across the sector.
2: We already are in an environment where project feasibility, you know, the input costs that go into construction, is the major impediment to getting projects, you know, off the drawing board and into the ground.
1: The Greens are preparing to choose their next leader at a retreat following the resignation of Larissa Waters. Senators Maureen Faruqi and Nick McKim are understood to be preparing a joint ticket. Sarah Hanson-Young has also thrown her hat in the ring to lead the party. All Australian government departments have been ordered to strengthen their cybersecurity systems. The order follows a rogue OpenAI bot breaching four government websites, including Medicare. The directive aims to fix security flaws quickly without accidentally taking public websites offline. Meanwhile, the US president has met with senior tech figures as he pushes a formal renaming of artificial intelligence to superintelligence. Donald Trump held a luncheon with executives at major AI firms to talk about the emerging technology. President Trump has again played down calls for more global guardrails to slow down the rapid progress.
3: Well, there's a belief that there should be tremendous self-regulation, and we automatically have regulation with the Department of Justice, the FBI, all of that. But the self-regulation is very important.
1: UK

0: The terrorism police say petrol but no explosive devices were found in the vans intercepted near a defence base on Sunday. Five men arrested on suspicion of terrorism offences have been released on police bail as investigations continue. RAF Fairford has been used by the US as part of operations in Iran. Tehran denies any involvement, but US Secretary of State Marco Rubio has told Fox News there's clearly foreign involvement in the alleged plot.
1: What happened, what almost happened, what could have happened in the UK over the weekend is a very serious situation. It's one that clearly involves the hands of a foreign actor. I won't get into great detail about that yet. I do want to thank the authorities in the United Kingdom who have been very cooperative.
0: In other news, new data shows an increase in energy efficiency across Australia. The total amount of energy needed to power the country's economy has fallen by almost 5% in less than a decade. Amay Sim has paid a $138,000 penalty for breaching anti-fraud rules. The communications watchdog has found the telco failed to carry out ID checks before transferring phone numbers over from other providers. And the Trade Minister will seek greater market access for Australian wines and spirits in Canada at the G20 gathering in the US. This is AIR National News.
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0: The Socceroos have gone down swinging against Brazil, losing 4-2 in their second friendly in Brisbane. Australia took the lead midway through the first half, courtesy of a screamer from Connor Metcalf from outside the box.
3: Metcalf again, he's got a good left foot on him. Metcalf! And the Socceroos lead! 2 goals in 4 minutes.
0: That call thanks to Paramount Plus. Knights hooker Phoenix Crosland has been suspended for 4 games by the NRL judiciary for the hip-drop tackle on Nathan Cleary. He told the judiciary he was devastated he'd put his favourite player in hospital and has called Cleary to apologise. Richmond insists there's plenty of green shoots despite what President John O'Rourke's described as a disappointing season. The Jack Dyer medal was held last night, with Tim Taranto winning his third Tigers best and fairest. The president expects the club to climb the ladder next year.
4: But we also know from all the evidence on successful rebuilds in the modern era, including our own in the early 2010s, that significant improvement in on-field competitiveness occurs across years 3 and 4.
0: And Pat Cummins could play his first one-day international since 2024 in the final game of the series against South Africa tonight. The Aussies are 2-0 down. Australian Independent Radio News.
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6: Here's the latest update on weather conditions across Brisbane's Bayside. A sunny top of 23 on the way after a cool start at 14. Humidity sits in the low 50s today, so it should feel pretty comfortable. Skies stay clear and bright through the afternoon, great for getting outside. Into the evening, the sun's down around 10 to 6, leading to a clear night. Tomorrow is looking sunny again, with a mild start near 14 and a warm top of 24. Right now in Wellington Point, it's 14. That's the latest from the Bay FM Weather Desk, thanks to Totally Workwear, locally owned and operated. 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

Bay Bricky with Pearl Jam. Well, it's only the beginning of the 8 o'clock hour. This is Deborah Conway. Good morning. I hope you're having a great morning. 11 minutes past 8.

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1: Earlier satellites playing up Redland Bay Road through Alex Hills have been repaired and, in fact, flying really well through there. No major issues. If you're cutting through from Kapalabar in towards the heart of Brizzy, still going to take you about 43 minutes. There's always a bit of work to do through Camp Hill, even if you're coming through the back of Carina Heights and eventually onto the Pacific Motorway. Just the gateway through the merge at 8 Mile Plains, the heavy point. By the time you get to Old Cleveland Road, a lot of that traffic's all dissipated. Cleveland looks good out of Thornlands. Boundary Road, the usual spot through Woodlands Drive, and then if you're heading up through the back of Sheldon, but really good conditions through there at this stage of the morning run, and further south towards Mount Cotton, Carbrook and Cornubia looking clear as well. 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

Foster the People on Bay Brekkie with Pumped Up Kicks. Well, this will definitely get you pumped up. Wednesday night concert series with Herman. Rose Tattoo Live. Bit special, very Brisbane. We're heading back to 1993 to one of the strangest concert venues you could ever rock out in. Boggero Jail. Rose Tattoo joined an absolute who's who of Aussie rock for Jailhouse Rock, a massive concert celebrating the closure of Brisbane's infamous Boggero Jail. The lineup included The Divinals, Billy Thorpe and the Aztecs, Spy vs. Spy, Ratcat, and even Powderfinger. The Tats had reunited earlier that year after being asked by Guns N' Roses to support them on their Australian tour. And at Boggero, they were back with Angry Anderson, Peter Wells, Mick Cox and Gordy Leitch. Let's head behind the walls and crank up the Tats live from Boggero 1993. Well, you may even hear my favourite Tat song, Rock and Roll Outlaw.

Oh, we like it loud on Bay Brekkie. Kings of Leon and My Party. The Community Raffle is back, and thanks to Bayside Community Fund and Bendigo Bank at Vicky Point and Wynnum Manly. 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Drawn November the 9th. And as they say, you gotta be in it to win it. Die with a smile. Lady Gaga, Bruno Mars. 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

Florida Georgia Line, and this is how we roll for the last 3 hours of Bay Brekkie, taking the reins. Andy Turpin, music from the sensational 60s to the 90s. Let's fast forward to Monday morning brekkie with me, Bongo. Join me for a great mix of music. I hope you realise that every day is a fresh start for you, that every sunrise is a new chapter in life waiting to be written. Julian Lennon, Saltwater. Have yourself a great day.

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1: Good morning, I'm Lee Harrison. Mortgage holders are being warned interest rates may not yet have reached their peak. The Reserve Bank raised interest rates for the fourth time this year, saying stubbornly high inflation can't simply be blamed on the conflict in the Middle East. The opposition says the government must acknowledge its own spending is a contributing factor. Economist Stephen Walters says the government is bringing in enough money to turn the budget around.
2: I like to keep this very simple. The government spend as a share of the economy is the highest since the 1980s. So they really should be running whopping budget surpluses here if spending wasn't so high.
1: The Albanese government has directed all departments to harden their cybersecurity defences against emerging AI threats. Nelson Scott reports.
3: The nation has received a stark wake-up call to the threat of AI cyber attacks after a rogue bot gained unauthorised access to four government websites. Labor has ordered agencies to audit outdated systems and implement plans to reduce reliance on legacy technology. The directive aims to patch security flaws quickly without accidentally taking public websites offline. Departments will also be required to submit compliance reports to help identify vulnerabilities before they're exploited.
1: Meanwhile, the US president is again playing down the need for guardrails around AI, despite calls from within the industry for a slowdown. Donald Trump has hosted officials from multiple tech giants to discuss the state of the industry as he seeks to call the technology superintelligence. He claims artificial intelligence is no longer appropriate.
4: Renaming artificial intelligence, because it's not artificial, we all agree on that, and we're going to be renaming it superintelligence, officially renaming it.
1: The long-awaited Melbourne Airport rail line will edge closer in 2028. Eddie Summerfield explains.
5: The Premier will be joined by Prime Minister Anthony Albanese this morning, announcing the second stage of the airport rail link from Sunshine to the edge of the airport precinct, with construction to begin from 2028. Stage 2 sees a 7.4-kilometre rail line from Albion. It'll include a new station in Ben Carroll's electorate at Keilor East, but there's still no word on when the airport rail link will be completed. Eddie Summerfield, Melbourne.
1: In other news, UK counter-terrorism police say petrol but no explosive devices were found in the vans intercepted near a defence base on Sunday. Five men arrested on suspicion of terrorism offences have been released on

0: police bail as investigations continue. New data shows an increase in energy efficiency across Australia. The total amount of energy needed to power the country's economy has fallen by almost 5% in less than a decade. And Queensland's favourite blue heeler Bluey has been a major driver behind a tourism boost. Tourism Research Australia data shows international visitor spending has increased in the state by 25.7%, nearly double the national growth rate. This is AIR National News.
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0: A Geelong veteran is hanging up the boots due to repeated head knocks. Jordan Tunbridge reports.
2: Jake Colicchesney's AFL career is over after 209 games with the Cats. The 31-year-old premiership defender has been medically retired due to a history of concussions. It was recently revealed Colicchesney had signed a secret waiver to keep playing despite concerns over his brain health. Geelong was later fined $140,000 over the agreement. His twin brother Cade was also forced into retirement because of concussion in 2020. Jordan Tunbridge, Melbourne.
0: Newcastle Knights hooker Phoenix Crosland has copped a four-match ban, ruling him out of Sunday's NRL Grand Final. The 26-year-old pleaded guilty to a dangerous contact charge for a tackle which left Penrith's Nathan Cleary with a broken leg. Roosters captain James Tedesco believes Daly Cherry Evans has had the last laugh at his critics. The veteran switch from Manly was questioned after a mixed start to the season. Ahead of Sunday's grand final against Newcastle, Tedesco says DCE's impact has been crucial.
3: Everyone's saying how good the move was down at the start of the year. I don't think everyone was saying that, were they? So it's quite just shows how good Chez is. You know, his leadership and his game experience, you know, you can't replace that.
0: And the Socceroos have fallen to a 4-2 defeat against Brazil in front of more than 52,000 fans in Brisbane. Australian Independent Radio News.
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5: Taking a quick run through the latest forecast for the Bayside, a sunny day ahead, heading for a top of 23 after a cool low of 14. Humidity sits in the low 50s today, so it'll feel comfortably warm. Skies stay clear and bright later today, easing into a mild afternoon. Into the evening, sun sets at 5:46 with skies staying clear and calm. Tomorrow is looking sunny again with a top of 24 and a low of 14. Right now in Manly, it's 15. 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

That was The Tourists on Bay FM 100.3 with I Only Want to Be With You. And if you've just joined us this morning here on Bay FM, welcome along. My name is Andy Turpin and I'm coming to you live and local this morning right around the Redlands Coast and beyond from Radio House here in Thornlands. I am going to be with you right through until midday today, bringing you more than just great music. So whatever you're up to on this Wednesday morning, I hope you're having a fantastic day. And a big thanks must go to Bongo, of course, for a great brekkie show this morning. It is always great waking up with Bongo. However, coming up in the More Music Morning Show, we have got tracks from the Eagles, we've got Blue Suede on the way, and we've also got one from Ava Max. But to coming up next, it is Billy Thorpe and the Aztecs with Most People I Know. 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

0: That was Tone Lock on Bay FM 100.3 with Funky Colt Medina. Before that, we heard from the Eagles with Take It to the Limit. And at the top of that set was Billy Thorpe and the Aztecs with Most People I Know Think That I'm Crazy. Folks, I've got to tell you about a very special show that's coming up on Bay FM tonight at 7 o'clock. It is the Wednesday Night Concert Series with Herman Nieuwenberg. But this one, it's a bit special and it's very Brisbane. So we're heading back to 1993 and to one of the strangest concert venues you could ever rock out in. It was Boggo Road Jail. So back on the 31st of July 1993, Rose Tattoo joined an absolute who's who of Aussie rock for Jailhouse Rock. It was a massive concert celebrating the closure of Brisbane's infamous Boggo Road Jail. The lineup included the Divinyls, Billy Thorpe and the Aztecs, Spy vs. Spy, Rat Cat and even Powderfinger. The Tats had reunited earlier that year after being asked by Guns N' Roses to support them on their Australian tour, and at Boggo Road Jail, they were back with Angry Anderson, Peter Wells, Mick Cox and Gordy Leach. So let's head back behind the walls and crank up the Tats. Live from Boggo Road, 1993. And obviously, folks, it's a bit of a tribute to Angry Anderson, who we so sadly lost last week. So make sure you tune in tonight from 7 o'clock with Herman Nieuwenberg for the Wednesday Night Concert Series. Radio still to come in the More Music Morning Show. We've got Cyndi Lauper on the way. We've got one from Brian Cadd and also Meatloaf. He's coming up a little bit later on in the hour. But coming up next, it is Blue Suede with Hooked on a Feeling. You are listening to Mornings with Andy Turpin, live and local on Bay FM, right around the Redlands coast and beyond. We're
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0: That was Ava Max on Bay FM 100.3 with Sweet But Psycho. Before that, we heard from Cyndi Lauper with I Drove All Night. And at the top of that set was Blue Suede with Hooked on a Feeling. Hey, folks, there's still a few days left in the school holidays. Believe me, I know I'm trying to entertain a 12-year-old and it's not easy. Is there any school holiday boredom going on in your house? Not around the Redlands coast. There's not, because from September 19 through to October 5, there's loads happening for the kids and families with activities at RPAC, Indigiscapes, Redlands City Council Libraries and Redland Art Gallery. Think circus, wildlife, scavenger hunts, Bluey and Harry Potter fun, plus plenty of arts and crafts. Many of the activities are free or low cost, but bookings are essential for some. So you can check out the Redland City Council website for the full school holiday program and get planning. Like I said, there's still a few days left. Kids don't go back till Tuesday next week, I'm pretty sure. So why not check out a few of those activities around the local area? Radio still to come. What have we got coming up? We've got Krista Berg on the way. We've got the police in the next hour along with Hot Chocolate. But coming up next, it is Australian Crawl with Oh No, Not You Again. 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Train.
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0: That was Brian Cadd on Bay FM 100.3 with Ginger Man. And before that, we heard from Australian Crawl with Oh No, Not You Again. To take out the first hour of the More Music Morning Show here at Bay FM, we have got Meatloaf on the way. He's going to take us up to the 10 o'clock news with I'd Do Anything for Love, but I won't do that. And coming up next, it is Chris de Burgh with Don't Pay the Ferryman. You are listening to Mornings with Andy Turpin, live and local right across the Redlands Coast and beyond.
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0: AFM National News, brought to you by Manly Harbour Village, where Brisbane meets the bay.
1: Hello there, I'm Sean Bindley. Key business groups are urging the Albanese government to address productivity in the Australian economy. The Reserve Bank argues weak productivity is hurting the economy and contributing to higher inflation. The RBA has raised interest rates for the fourth time, lifting the official cash rate to 4.6%. David Alexander from the Chamber of Commerce and Industry says this just hurts households and business.
2: There's clearly a combination of international factors, but domestic factors as well. And domestically, we have governments spending blowouts, putting upward pressure on inflation, and we also have a productivity poor performance.
1: Counter-terrorism police say petrol, but no explosive devices were found in the vans intercepted near a defence base in the UK. Five men arrested on suspicion of terrorism offences have been released on bail as investigations continue. RAF Fairford has been used by the US as part of operations in Iran. Tehran denies any involvement, but US Secretary of State Marco Rubio told Fox there is clearly foreign involvement in the alleged plot.
3: What happened, what almost happened, what could have happened in the UK over the weekend is a very serious situation. It's one that clearly involves the hands of a foreign actor. I won't get into great detail about that yet. I do want to thank the authorities in the United Kingdom who have been very cooperative.
1: Staff at the Queensland University of Technology will take part in a full day of protected industrial action. Georgina Winter reports.
4: Union members at QUT will gather at Gardens Point campus to launch a 24-hour strike. The action follows 6 months of enterprise bargaining between the National Tertiary Education Union and the university's management. Negotiation deadlocks remain over pay, job security and workplace protections around AI. Union representative David Nielsen said staff also face growing financial strain while vacant positions go unfilled, leaving larger workloads for existing employees. Members are urging management to address the concerns of staff and negotiate a fair agreement. Georgina Winter, Brisbane.
1: To Western Australia, where trains on the Yanchep line aren't running due to a technical issue. Services between Clarkson and Yanchep have been cancelled. Replacement buses are being organised. Staying in WA, and police are continuing to respond to a serious incident in the state's midwest. Significant resources have been sent to Moonyanooka on the outskirts of Geraldton, with the public told to stay away from the area. Ambulance services were called at around 1 o'clock this morning. St John's say one person was taken to hospital under normal road conditions with what's understood to be a gunshot wound. And New South Wales detectives have laid further charges over the mistaken identity murder of a man in Sydney's southwest. 23-year-old Marco Tapia was shot dead in the bedroom of his Glen Alpine home. Two men and a 16-year-old boy have been arrested in Junee and charged with murder. Police will allege one of them was the gunman. The Australian dollar is buying 69.8 US cents. 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